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5: So for all my peoples who like to visit Hooters out there in Long Beach, y'all gonna go if the Hooters is no longer Hooters? Apparently, Hooters is saying that they are no longer going to be the B restaurant. Y'all know what that B stands for. Apparently, they're trying to push a new family-friendly image with their waitresses dressing like, let's say, a Denny's waitress going forward in the future. I'm saying that literally is the draw for the most people that I know who go to Hooters. I know when I went there previously, the food was alright, but there's so many better places to eat at if I was going to eat with my family. So you're literally changing what's drawing people to you. But you know what? I wish y'all nothing but the best. I'm always here for the gals being covered if they want to. Coming up, we are going to get on some Tyga. Plus, I'm going to get on that first.

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Looking

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0: Drop that down, make it stand up. 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
1: So it's official. The BET Awards this year's nominations have been released. And shout out to Cardi B. She is leading the way with 6 total nominations. Of course, the main one is Best Female Hip Hop Artist. But there were some surprises in the nominations as well. She got a nomination for Album of the Year. She definitely had some slaps. But also, when you look at the other nominations that were a little bit surprising, you got Best Male Pop Artist. Of course, you got Brent Faiyaz in there. Duran Bernard makes an appearance. And then you got Best Male Hip Hop Artist. Of course, Kendrick Lamar's on that.

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I'm just saying. Let's keep it going, though, with the scissor. We're 93.

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32: If there ever was pedo behavior in public, this would be it. And I cannot believe it took them this long to arrest this man. So a video clip went viral after a Tennessee school board member was seen hugging a student and calling her hot. He was literally in front of everyone. It was at a public meeting, and honestly, everyone's reaction immediately was like, that was creepy as hell and weird. That is literally a child. Now, he tried to dismiss it along with his fellow people who were on the board, but obviously the public pushed harder, and even the child and the parent was like, this was making us uncomfortable and was completely inappropriate. Well, the good news is he's finally been arrested. He will be charged, and I'm saying we gotta protect our children better. It shouldn't have taken

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2: Them superpowers get neutralized. 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

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Outkast is still my all-time favorite rap group, and I still got my fingers crossed one day we'll get a tour. 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

Real 92.3 LA's new for hip hop DJ Leslie the Real Mix Show Sunday nights. All right, let's do some brand new Yay, All the Love on the Way. Also going to give you some Cameron, Hey Ma for the vibes. If you want to hear anything at all, slide in those DMs, DJ L-E-Z-L-E-E. Right now, Rick Ross, French.

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0: 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Staring through the grapevine, I'm hearing GIA certified.
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0: 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Sunday Funday is going up. Holiday weekend, fam. Hope you're having a great one. Aisha Irene is in the mix. Yo, let's talk about your chance at winning tickets to Disneyland in about 7 to 10 minutes, okay? Aisha, what you got coming up?
1: Yes, yes. I got the Mariah the Scientist Burning Blue coming up. And you know I got the new Drake coming up later in the hour. So keep it locked right here. Real Mix Show. Let's go.
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0: 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Holiday weekend. Also, tap in with Big Boys Neighborhood and with the Cruise Show to win those tickets to Disneyland. 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Also, follow us on all socials, Real923LA, to see all of our contests, our giveaways, our interviews, anything hip-hop, pop culture related. 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Aisha, what you got coming up?
1: Oh, man, I got that 310 Baby Soak City coming up later. But right now, let's get into this new one by Lil Goat D3. It's called Geeker, Compton, Stand Up. Real 923LA's

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0: 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We're going to do B2 in a Takeover on Monday. All of us are going to be in here. B.A.D., E-Rock, Aisha, myself, Nico Blitz, Dre Sinatra, Bootleg Kev. It's going to be a movie. Do that now. Aisha, what you got coming up?
1: Yes, yes. I got that Chris Brown residuals coming up later. And you know I got that Drake coming. So keep it locked right here. Real 92.3 LA's new home for hip hop. Yeah. Girl.

0: 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The Real Mix Show holiday weekend is going up right now. Yo, shout out to Ice Cube and Mike Epps for taking the classic movie feeling off the screen and onto the stage, talking about the Everyday is Friday event that's going to be bringing laughs, music, and the culture straight to the fans in real life. 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Good luck. Aisha Irene, what you got coming up?
1: Oh, man, I got that SZA Saturn coming up later, but right now, let's get into it. New Drake and Future and Molly Santana is called Ran to Atlanta. Right here on Real 92.3. Let's go.

friend. Know what I'm saying? Outside is back to what it was, you know what I'm saying? Atlanta, tell you about my run, you know what I'm saying? Ask Pluto Banker 21, you know what I'm saying?

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0: 92.3 LA's New York for Hip Hop DJ Leslie, the Real Mix Show, Sunday nights. Yo, super exciting news, the Dodgers Women Conference. I'm going to give you more details on that in about 7 to 10 minutes, right? But definitely don't want to miss out on that. Dre Sinatra, what you got coming up?
1: That's right, we're keeping it moving on this Sunday, LA. Shout out anybody on the check-in on my IG. I see you out there. Marie out there in Whittier. Shout out everybody in the 818. All my Dodger fans, you already know. Shout out everybody who tapped in with me on Koza. Right now, let's do Father by Ye. Why not? Travel it up.

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0: Holiday weekend is going up. Real 923 LA's new home for hip-hop, DJ Leslie, Dre Sinatra. Yo, we've had some legends in the building recently. Shout out to Snoop Dogg. Ice Cube was in here too. Ice Cube sat with Big Boy's Neighborhood and they talked the last Friday. It's happening, guys. Ice Cube said it himself. They're writing the script right now. Make sure you check out that full interview. All right, search Real 923 LA on YouTube.com and see everything we have there. All right, Dre Sinatra, what you got coming up?
1: I gotta play this new one from these two crazy brothers since I was hanging out with them this Thursday in Miami and Kingpin. This French Montana and the birthday boy, Max B. Ever since you left, it's real nice.

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1: Listen, shout out anybody having a garden outside right now, spending family time. I'm here at work providing a soundtrack, so y'all got to hold me down. Tag me at Dre Sinatra. I want to see your plates. But right now, though, let's get to this new one, Drizzy Drake. This one's called Cheetah Print. It's real 923.

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0: 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It's the Real Mix Show, Sunday nights, Leslie, Dre, Sinatra. We're in here, and I'm making sure that you're following us because we always have bonus giveaways on our socials, all right? So don't miss out on that, on our interviews, anything hip-hop, pop culture. It is all there, fam. All right, Dre, Sinatra, what you got coming up?
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0: That's Aisha Irene in the mix. It's Real 923, LA's new home for hip-hop. DJ Leslie, we're in here. Yo, listen, Ice Cube was in the building with Big Boy's Neighborhood recently, and it's been confirmed. The Last Friday is happening. The script is being written now as we speak. But make sure you check out that full interview. All right, go to YouTube, search Real 923. Check out all our interviews while you're there. Super exciting news. All right, Aisha Irene, what you got coming up?
1: Yes, yes, throwing it back with a little Kid Ink later. But right now, let's get into this new one with Sexy Red. It's called Hang With A Bad B, right here on Real 923, LA's new home for hip-hop.

0: Oh, what a time. Room 923 LA is doing for hip hop DJ Leslie. I Aisha Irene. Sunday, Funday, holiday weekend is going up. Yo, Snoop Dogg was in the building with Big Boy's Neighborhood this week. Make sure you check out that interview. Search Real 923 LA on YouTube. And Snoop confirmed there is a biopic that is going to start filming very, very soon about his life. So looking forward to that. But make sure you check out that interview, okay? A lot of gems dropped. Aisha Irene, what you got coming up?
1: Yes, yes, I got that OGZ and Be a Geek League remix coming up later. But right now, let's get into this new one by the baby. It's called Pop That. I like this one. Right here on Real 923. Let's go. Pop That.

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0: That's Aisha Irene in the mix. Rule 92.3, LA's new for hip hop DJ Leslie. We're in here. And tomorrow, Monday, Memorial Day Monday, we're going to be doing a takeover all day long. Whole squad's going to be in here. E-Rock, B.A.D., LA Legend, Aisha Irene, Bootleg Kev, Dre Sinatra, Nico Blitz, and myself. So download the free iHeartRadio app. All right, take us with you everywhere. If you're going to be at the carne asada, if you're working like us, whatever it is that you're doing, all right, we got you covered with the shout outs and requests. Aisha, what you got coming up?
1: Yes, ma'am. I got that Ever Since You Left Me by French Montana and Max B coming up later. But right now, let's get into this new one by Lil Goat D3. It's called Geeker, right here on Real 92.3, LA's new home for hip hop.

0: Hey, hey, hey, that's Aisha Irene in the mix. It's Rule 92.3, LA's new home for hip-hop, DJ Leslie. And we're in here. And listen, the LA County primary election, make sure you get in early and get your vote on. All right, skip the election day rush and cast your ballot early at the vote center near you. 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Super important. Aisha Irene, what you got coming up?
1: I got that Kendrick Lamar Euphoria coming up later. But right now, let's get into this new one by Don Toliver. It's called Body, right here on Rule 92.3. Let's go.

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Hour show with Paulina officially taking over your radio till 5 a.m. Tommy Richmond coming your way. Also some Compton AB, Snoop Dogg, Runaway and Steals with a Ya Ya remix. 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I know no work, no school tomorrow. 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

A request for a little throwback, Nelly Kelly Rowland with Dilemma. I got that coming your way. Also, that new Don Toliver body. All up next on Real 92.3 with Paulina. 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

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Pickables, Prada, this that chicken cheese. Pickable. Let me FaceTime my op. I'm up the street. 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
1: 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I was stargazing. Life goes on, honey.

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23: 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We play too much. Those after hour vibes coming your way. Dave and Tim's with Rain Dance. Also, Tupac with a little throwback. California Love. 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

One of my favorites off that new Kehlani album is Kehlani, Usher, Should've Never, Inside the Real After Hours Show with Paulina Nueva. Música Alert. Turn this one up, LA.

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17: 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I am Paulina Tappe. Let me know what we doing, where we going, Los Angeles. Did you call out of work already for tomorrow? Do you even have to work tomorrow? Let me know. K-Dot coming up next with Euphoria. Also, I love McConan and Drake with Tuesday. All after this is that new Ye Travis Scott, Father, on Real 92.3, LA's new home for hip-hop.

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5: 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I can only watch in silence. 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You're moving just like a degenerate. Every antique is feeling distasteful. Why calculate you're not as calculated? I can even predict your angles. Fabricate stories on the family front, cause you heard Mr. Morale. A pathetic master manipulator. I can smell the tails on you now. You're not a rap artist, you're a scam artist with the hopes of being accepted. Tommy Hilfiger stood out, but FUBU never had been your collection. I make music that electrify them. You make music that pacify them. I can double down on that line, but spare you this time. That's random acts of kindness. 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
24: A little World Cup cheesemade. Did you see Burna Boy linking up with Shakira for one of the new songs for the World Cup? I got to post it for you at It's Paulina Ma. He is on the way with Gunna, WGFT. Also, The Dream with I Love Your Girl, all after the Juvenile Baby. 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At least you know, for hip hop with Paulina.

I just messed up the whole program. Oh. I beat her off the wall, knocked her down, get nasty on cam. She know I love her right, all night, all right. Turn off the lights, I'm beating like a mic. Tell her don't

Jeremiah on the way. Also, that new Drake, Too Hard for the Radio, by request on these late, late after-hour vibes in the beautiful City of Angels on Real 92.3 with Paulina. Right now, it's that K-Dot Peekaboo. I'm gonna

know my little off they rocker. 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
18: 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He is on the way with Shoreline Mafia, Hollywood, also some Nipsey Hussle, Beano Redo, Reckless. All after this is that Leon Thomas, Ma, Inside the Real After Hours Show with Paulina on Real92.3. 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
22: 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Salute to everybody who served. We appreciate you from the bottom of our hearts right here at Real 92.3. Coming your way, I got Kate out with CV off. Also some Chris Brown, Run It. After this, Dave Tems, Rain Dance. Vamanos.

graduated over the weekend from Harvest Christian University. That's a little West Coast news for you right here on Real 92.3 with Paulina to get you started for your Monday morning. A lot of us have today off too, so enjoy that. Let's get into it. Chris Brown.

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1: 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Yeah, yeah. Mm-hmm.
4: Bend it on down, put your face on the floor. That to your legs can't stand. High freak with the word in the head.

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Room 923 with Paulina. Salute to everybody who is served and who is currently serving right now. Happy Memorial Day. I hope you're enjoying this early Monday morning. Coming your way, I do got some T.I. Riri right after this. This is a Saturn.

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17: 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Happy Monday morning. I will be back here next weekend to do it all over again. You can always catch up with me off air at It's Paulina Ma. 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
18: 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Why calculate you're not as calculated? I can even predict your angles. 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
10: She make me feel so good. Better than I would by myself, or if I was with somebody else. You understand? She make the people say, yeah. Yeah.

0: Yeah, I was wondering if I could speak to someone about catering a party that we're doing for our grandfather.
1: Oh, sounds good.
0: He's getting up in years, and we're getting to the point right now. We don't know exactly how much longer we're going to have him.
1: Well, you know how that goes.
0: Yeah, and we just want to do something special for him.
1: Yeah, we used to do the same for our big mama.
0: Yeah, that's true. Hold on for a second. Granddaddy, I'm on the phone right now.
2: I'm sorry. My knee is bothering me.
0: Okay, your knee is bothering you?
2: Yes.
0: Okay, I'm going to come back there real quick, okay?
2: Okay, Luther.
0: All right. Hang up the phone now.
2: Thank you, son.
0: Hang up the phone.
1: He's sneaking in on your conversation.
0: Yeah,
1: now.
0: But he's such a beautiful person.
1: Oh, I know.
0: And I mean, that's exactly why we want to do this for him. It's going to be a beautiful day for him.
2: Son?
0: Yes.
2: I should have took my penicillin 15 minutes ago.
0: I'm going to come in. I'm going to come back there. Okay, hang up the phone.
2: I'm trying to watch.
0: Just hang up the phone.
2: All right.
0: Yeah, that's cute. Just sometimes he could get out there. If he knew that I was on the phone getting him some soul food, it'd be something lovely for him. I mean,
1: okay.
0: Okay.
2: It must go and rain. My feet are swollen, Luther. I need my feet swollen.
0: Gramps,
2: okay.
0: Please.
2: All right, Luther. Okay.
0: I'm trying to do something for you. Hang up the phone.
2: All right, son.
1: Okay,
0: now how much do you think it would be for like 40 people?
1: Probably be like $8, $9, $10 per person, depending what you're ordering.
0: I mean, just like, you know, of course, it's got to be some fried chicken.
2: Son, the kids left the front door open. I'm cold.
0: You're not even in the front.
2: I can feel the draft.
0: Okay.
2: They forgot to put the sweater at the bottom.
0: Get off the phone.
1: Okay.
0: I'll call you back, okay? Get off the phone.
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0: Big Boy's Big neighborhood. Boy. All righty, now, Mariana's in the neighborhood. Mari, yes, to the potty. You have a list of Gemini rappers.
1: Yes.
0: Man, she went deep for this one.
1: I did. You know, it's Gemini season. Yeah, I'm a Gemini. Yes. I think a lot of people around me are Geminis. Like, one of my best friends is a Gemini. My dad's a Gemini.
0: Yeah, happy birthday to your pops.
1: Yes, yeah, happy birthday to my birthday. Dad. And it makes sense why we're like really locked in, me and him. We're like twinsies.
0: Who, you and pops?
1: Yeah, me and my dad. But Complex dropped a list of some of our favorite rappers, and a lot of them are Geminis.
0: Oh, hell no.
1: Yes.
2: Let me see this list.
0: Dude, is this the list?
1: Yes, yes.
0: Oh, okay.
1: It's a lot of them.
0: Hell no.
1: Yes. Okay, so let's start off with Tupac is one of them.
0: Yes.
1: I think a lot of us know that. Biggie, Lauryn Hill, Andre 3000, Ice Cube, Heavy D, we got Kendrick Lamar, Kanye West, Gunna, Don Toliver, Kodak Black, G-Eazy, Takeoff, Sway Lee. I mean, the list
0: Azalea
1: goes
0: Banks,
1: on.
0: Jadakiss, Remy Ma, Waka Flocka.
1: Yep.
0: Lisa Left Eye Lopez, Vic Mensa, Dave East.
1: Yeah.
0: Okay. Damn. Yeah. I can't
1: even
0: argue.
1: We're kind of eating right now.
0: Yeah, man.
1: You know?
0: Hey, dude, as soon as I saw the all-time hip-hop legends with Tupac, Notorious B.I.G., Lauryn Hill, Andre 3000, Ice Cube. I was like,
1: right.
0: Oh.
2: Stack, bro.
1: But this is
0: Can
1: what they said.
0: Can somebody give me the verbal list?
2: I got you, dog.
0: Thank you, man.
1: This
0: quick,
1: is what
0: man.
1: They said about Geminis. It says, it's no secret that Geminis make for great artists described as quick-witted, expressive, and creatively curious. Geminis are natural communicators, whether through writing, speaking, or performing your favorite song.
0: I can't even argue this list.
1: I'd be performing up in here.
0: Yeah, yeah. You sure in the hell do. Man.
1: Yeah.
0: All right. So May birthdays. Lauryn Hill is on the 26th. So that's coming up.
1: Mm-hmm.
0: Notorious B.I.G. Of course, we celebrated that. That was yesterday. Andre 3000 is on the 27th.
1: Mm-hmm.
0: Heavy D, rest in peace, on the 24th. Jesus Christ,
1: and
0: man.
1: Me and Don Toliver share a birthday, June 12th.
0: You're the one more talented.
1: Yeah. I'm dead.
0: What is this? Is this Virgo here? Oh, man. Nas, Lil Wayne, Wiz Khalifa.
1: Okay.
0: Two Chainz, Ludacris, Flo Rida, Nelly, Eazy-E. Okay, hold on, man.
2: That's a good list.
1: That is a good list.
0: You know what? But I'm not going by this list either.
1: No?
0: Because you know what they have on here, too?
1: Who?
0: They got Tupac on here.
2: Oh,
0: this list
1: that's
0: out of here,
1: crazy.
0: Savvy. Probably got me naming all the wrong stuff.
1: I'm dead.
0: Like, this, can you vet some of that or run it through a program, please?
1: And he then thought he ate.
0: I was probably naming some of those people, and somebody was out there listening, like,
1: no.
0: As soon as I got to Tupac.
2: I was double checking. You were right.
0: See what now?
2: You were good. I was double checking.
0: At the top, though, right?
2: Yeah.
0: So, okay. So then what? It just got to where they just start entering names?
1: Okay. Yeah.
0: Thank you, Jay Savvy. That's our producer. Jason Ryan would have never. You know what I'm saying? Our other producer, Jason, would have never handed me a list like that. But go ahead.
1: Gemini.
0: Go ahead, Gemini.
1: We're eating right now. Let us have our season.
0: Hey, man, what about me trying to go above that and I fell off?
2: Yeah.
0: About to put Tupac. If Tupac wasn't on here,
1: right,
0: I would have said Tupac.
1: No,
0: like,
1: that's true.
0: I would have doubled down on Pac.
2: Yeah, I think
0: now Pac passed in September.
1: Yeah. Oh, okay.
0: You know
1: maybe
0: what I'm
1: that's
0: saying?
1: What it was.
0: All right.
1: In Virgo
2: that's
1: season.
2: That's an all star.
0: Yeah. You know, don't try to smudge us. All right. You know. Do continue to hang with us in the neighborhood. Of course, we're talking about, you know, the Gemini princess over
1: Gemini.
0: Here.
1: Aww,
0: is there any
1: cute.
0: Zodiac sign that you don't mess with?
1: I don't mess with Cancer men.
0: Really?
1: It's crazy because Cancer men, but Cancer women are so different. Like, Cancer
0: That's
1: women
0: crazy.
1: I can get along with, but it's the Cancer men, dude.
2: Really?
1: I keep having bad experiences. I'm like, stay away from me.
0: That's crazy.
1: You have
0: but
1: a story?
0: I got to say it
1: Oh,
0: off
1: my
0: air.
1: God.
0: I
1: you
0: it
1: have
0: off
1: to
0: air.
1: Tell me.
0: Off air, no. All righty now. What Zodiac sign do you not mess with? Hit us up, Big Boy's
1: yes,
0: Neighborhood.
1: Sir.

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I just messed up the whole program. 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She know I love her right, all night, all right. Turning off the lights, I'm beating like a mic.

0: Big Boy Big Neighborhood. Boy. All right, Mariana, she came with a list of Gemini rappers. Yeah. And that list was amazing.
1: Yes, it's when a long list. Some of
0: and
1: our favorites.
0: We rock with hell, everybody pretty much on that list. But we're asking, what sign, what zodiac sign do you not mess with?
1: Mm-hmm.
0: All righty, we know that Gemini are the best.
1: Yes, sir. Wow.
0: Yes, sir. Yeah, so.
1: I'm going to act like that didn't happen.
0: Right, right. And shout out to Mariana's dad. Today is his birthday. And he made it onto this list of hip-hop legends.
1: Right. Icon. Period.
0: We're going to bring Elliot into the neighborhood to see what's going down with Elliot. Elliot, hello.
2: Hello
0: there, Elliot, what city are you from, my man, Elliot?
2: I'm calling from East Los.
0: East Los up in here. Elliot, we talked to you many a times before, right?
3: Yeah,
0: you're one of our next door neighbors.
2: Yeah.
0: All right, Elliot.
2: Hey, yes, I'm a big friend of the neighborhood. Mm-hmm. Hey, Big, catch this, though, man. I drive a senior citizen's van, and my client, she's 95 years old, one is 97, too. They always have to listen to you.
0: Oh, that's
2: so much on you. They'd be like, play the big man. I'm like, big boy. Yeah, anybody.

0: big boy.
1: Oh,
0: they say he's a damn fool. He's a damn fool.
1: And they're 95 and 97.
2: Yeah, maybe I can listen to your
1: praise God.
2: Every morning. Awesome. And sometimes they argue over it because some people want to listen to Karen.
1: Don't say it. No, Karen. <All right. laughs>
3: We be winning though.
1: Yeah, man. Don't pick them up the next time.
3: Right.
1: Hey, but do you have a zodiac sign that you don't mess with, Elliot?
2: Yeah, Virgos. Man, Virgo women, they too perfect. They want everything clean. They want everything organized. My wife is a Virgo. She has a closet. I have a closet. She always organizes my closet. I'm like, leave my closet alone. She's like, it's not right. I'm like, it's organized disaster. I know what it is. I know where everything's at. Leave it alone. Like
1: the like organized Virgo, disaster. I totally understand that. I'm a Virgo. As soon as you say he'll mess with Virgos, me and Quest looked at each other like, oh.
3: All right.
1: But then you said women, we're like, oh, okay.
3: Right.
1: Yeah. And how long you been with your queen, Elliot?
2: 22 years.
1: All righty. And you know that today's topic is what zodiac sign you don't mess with. And then when he said his wife, you know what I'm saying? You know what sign I don't mess with, big? I don't mess with Virgo. Women, that is. My wife's a Virgo. Yeah.
3: Like, what?
1: His queen was probably like, hold on, I'm a Virgo.
3: Right.
1: All righty. Now hit us up. What zodiac sign you do not mess with? Y'all continue to hang with us in the neighborhood.

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0: Big Boy Big Neighborhood, boy. Your chance to speak on it. What zodiac sign do you not mess with? We're going to bring Lex into the neighborhood and see what's going down with Lex. Lex, hello.
1: Hey, Big Boy.
0: Hello there, Lex. Lex, what city are you calling from?
1: I'm calling from Hollywood.
0: All righty, now Lex calling from...
1: But I'm from Chicago.
0: Okay.
1: I have to throw that in.
0: All right, man. That's how long you been out here?
1: I've been out here for like 8 years.
0: Okay. All righty. Okay. Well, you, Lex, you're from Hollywood now. All right. Now.
1: And there's been some very interesting people here, especially with the sign Cancer.
0: Oh. All right. We were asking what sign you not mess with. Say it again.
1: Cancer.
0: Yeah. Cancer. And you were saying you agree with Marty?
1: Yes. They are so emotional. And they're so good with their words that you think they really care about you, but really they're using those same lines with everybody.
0: Oh, really? Duh.
2: The manipulation.
1: Yes.
2: They're so
1: they
2: good
1: like
2: at
1: pull
2: it.
1: You in, and you're like, oh my God, you're so in tune, you're so kind, but really they're womanizers.
0: Really?
1: 9 times out of 10.
0: You know what? I was with you on some of that, and my brother Mouse is a Cancer, right? But he's not that. Like, he's not a woman.
2: Okay.
0: But yeah, emotional.
2: Yeah, emotional. Yeah.
0: So you
1: write you like long paragraphs. You're like, oh my God, you're really in it. But then you come to realize that's just who they are. That's just how they talk.
0: Really though. Now, have you noticed that with Cancer men from here and Cancer men from Chicago, is just a Cancer thing?
1: I only have noticed it from Cancer men in LA, and it could just be LA. You know where
0: it's not. It's not just LA. Let's leave it on the Cancer. No, Lex, let's leave it on the Cancer.
2: Right.
0: Those damn Cancer men. I heard that.
1: Now you know that's how men in LA are.
0: No. There you go. Wow. Now Lex, you're tripping.
2: All right.
0: Hey Lex, now what sign are you, Lex?
1: I'm a Capricorn, the best sign.
2: Oh.
0: Hey, man, I can't say anything about Capricorns. My sister Nicole is a Capricorn.
2: Oh, really?
0: My sister Sheila. My sister Sherelle are Capricorns.
2: Yeah.
0: Our producer Jay Savvy.
1: Wow, you got some good women around you.
0: Oh, yeah. I got beautiful women around me. Beautiful women around me. I heard that. So I can't say anything.
2: Right.
0: Like, and I'm not a Cancer, so I'm really not saying anything. You know what I'm saying? So
1: I like
0: would...
1: Gemini, though. You say you're a Gemini.
0: No,
1: I like Geminis.
0: Mariana's a Gemini.
2: I'm a Gemini. Yeah.
0: I don't want to say what sign I am if you don't know, because I want to leave this on a good note. No, Lex, I'm a Virgo.
1: Oh, I like Virgos too.
0: Oh, thank you, Jesus.
3: I like Virgos.
2: I
0: like Virgos.
2: I like Virgos.
0: Call us up. What zodiac sign you do not mess with? Y'all continue to hang with us in the neighborhood. Big

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Yes, AGs, I'm putting something to sleep. 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He on the ground, I praise God and start stumping feet.

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0: Hello?
1: Yes. Hi, how you doing there? May I speak to please?
0: That's me.
1: Hey, how you doing? Sorry that I'm calling you on your cell.
0: Who are you?
1: My name is Luther Lufe. What's going on is I have my dog, and her name is Sasha Fierce, and I found out that Sasha is pregnant. I've visually seen your dog hump my dog.
0: My dog humps everything. It's a dog.
1: There's estimated costs, and I feel that you should pay more than half.
0: More than half?
1: So there's going to be hospital stay. We got to have all the prenatal vitamins. We got Sasha. Come on, she's fierce. We got to have the baby shower party.
0: Are you serious right now?
1: Yes, I am, sir.
0: They don't have prenatal vitamins for dogs.
1: I didn't know that you were a veterinarian.
0: I've never heard of a doggy shower either.
1: We got an estimated cost of $17,371. So
0: you're crazy.
1: I'm not going to have no single parent Sasha where people think like, oh, she must be a harlot. I need your dog and Sasha's life.
0: Your dog must have got pregnant because your dog's a...
1: We do not have to start our family relationship off with you talking about
0: we're
1: Sasha like this.
0: Family.
1: Okay, well, sir,
0: let me get a word in. My dog did not impregnate your dog.
1: Okay,
0: I'm
1: well...
0: I'm not paying $17,000. I've never heard of such thing as a baby dog shower.
1: All right.
0: I think you're nuts, and I don't even...
1: Okay, well, guess whose last name is not going to be on a dog print?
0: That's absolutely fine with me.
1: This is what I'm going to do, sir. I'm going to come by today. I'm going to need you to sign this paperwork.
0: Listen, I'm not signing anything.
1: Right.
0: You're out of your... mind.
1: Well, I want to come by anyway because I need you to go. I cannot start Lamaze classes until you actually sign this paperwork.
0: Dogs don't take Lamaze classes.
1: Sasha does.
0: Can you stop? Listen, I gotta go. I got things to do.
1: Alrighty, well, I'm gonna be at your house. Is it okay if we knock on your door?
0: You come knock on my door. We'll see what happens.
1: Thank you so much. So I'll be there around 7:30, okay? Because I have a Pilates class.
0: Yeah, good luck with that.
1: I'll see you later.
0: Off.
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0: 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We in the streets.
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0: Big Boy Big Neighborhood, Boy. Your chance to speak on it. Damn. What zodiac sign do you not mess with? Tabitha, hello.
1: Hello.
0: Hello there, Tabitha. Tabitha, what city are you calling from, Tabitha?
1: Ventura.
0: From Torrance?
2: Ventura.
1: Ventura.
0: All righty now, Tabitha from Ventura. What zodiac sign do you not mess with?
1: Aries. Aries women specifically.
0: Aries women, uh-oh. March 21st through the April 19th. Why Aries women?
1: They're very emotional and dramatic, and they really have to have, like, the world just revolve around them. And if it doesn't revolve around them, nobody is going to be happy in the situation. Ooh. They become incredibly intolerable. Like, I just can't. I can't. It's so hard.
0: All right, now.
1: It's incredibly difficult.
0: This sounds very personal.
3: Yeah.
0: Who in your life was an Aries?
1: My mom is an Aries. And my daughter is an Aries.
0: Damn.
3: Oh, okay.
0: That's close. That's bloodline.
3: I know, like, yeah.
0: Hey, man, I can't even talk her out of this one.
3: Right.
0: Like, my mom. All right. And you know, I guess you would notice that in your mom. And are you seeing those same traits in your daughter, Tabitha?
1: I am. I feel like it's kind of my karma because I don't mess with my mom at all anymore. Like, I haven't had a conversation with her in 16 years.
0: Wow.
1: So I feel like my daughter's kind of like my karma a little bit of, like, the universe is forcing me to deal with this personality.
3: Wow.
1: And I struggle. It is a struggle. But I love my daughter. I do. I love her. But sometimes she just needs to go to her room.
0: Right. And how young is she, Tabitha?
1: She's 11.
0: Oh, my God.
3: Oh, my God.
0: She haven't even hit her teens.
3: It's
0: 16, 17, 18 yet. Damn. Wow. And you say
1: I have dreaded it. Oh.
0: Now, you want to drop her off here?
1: She's already almost as tall as me.
0: She already as tall as you?
1: Yeah, pretty much. She's like an inch shorter than me.
0: I love how you say you haven't talked to your mom.
1: I'm pretty tall.
0: How tall are you?
1: I'm pretty tall, too, so I'm 5'7".
0: 5'7"? Okay. How tall are you, Marty?
3: Same. Like
0: right.
3: 5'7".
0: How tall are you, Louie?
4: 5'4 and a half, big dog.
3: Oh.
0: You're 5'4 and a half now?
4: Yeah.
0: 5'4 and a half
4: now. I've always been 5'4 and a half.
0: Now?
4: Yeah, yeah.
0: Okay. All right. So, Tabitha, you say that you see it, and you see your mom and your daughter.
1: A little bit, yeah.
0: Yeah.
1: I do.
0: It's coming.
3: It does say that Aries. I went online and I looked it up. And I looked up the Aries woman red flags. And it says explosive temper tantrums, impulsive decision making, extreme competitiveness, and tendencies to demeaning and restlessness nature of manifest a hyper independence and emotional unavailability.
0: Does that sound like your mom, Tabitha?
1: Oh, absolutely.
3: Damn, explosive temper.
0: And you haven't talked to her in 16 years?
1: Yep.
0: Man, let's call her together right now. No, we're not that sure. We're not that show.
3: I was down for it.
0: Yeah, we're not that show. All righty, Tabitha. Does your mom live in the same city, state, or the same state that she live here?
1: Well, she doesn't live in Southern California.
0: Okay.
1: I'm from Northern California. But the last I heard, she moved to North Carolina, I think.
0: All righty. Oh, she said, I think. I heard
3: crazy,
0: that. All righty. Now, what zodiac sign do you not mess with? Y'all continue to hang with us in the neighborhood, Big Boy's Big neighborhood.
5: 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Hey, this is Shirley from LA. Big Boy, thank you so much for making us laugh every morning.
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0: Big Boys neighborhood. What zodiac sign do you not mess with? Let's bring Adriana into the neighborhood to see what's going down with Adriana. Adriana, hello.
1: Hello.
0: Hello
1: good morning,
0: there.
1: Big neighborhood.
0: Good morning hey, to you, morning. Adriana. Adriana, what city are you calling from?
1: Los Angeles.
0: Los Angeles up in here. Adriana from Los Angeles. Adriana, what zodiac sign do you not mess with?
1: Gemini
2: season?
0: That's crazy. Because yeah. Gemini season is here.
2: I know.
0: And Marty just happened to be a Gemini. Or is it Gemini men and women or men?
1: No, it's the men. I have two baby daddies that are Gemini.
0: Damn. Yeah, I guess you came with receipts.
2: Yeah.
0: Yeah. What took me so hard to get receipts of? Receipts.
3: Yeah.
0: So two baby daddies in there both.
1: They can be, not, okay, so one, for instance, nice, whatever, something make him mad, that other side comes out. So the other one, cool, calm, collective, but something ticks him off, that other side come out, and I'm a Scorpio.
0: Right.
1: I go head for head.
0: Oh, okay. Now you like ain't no punching here, huh?
3: Yeah.
0: Like, I wish you would.
1: No.
0: Right. Damn. So both of man, yeah, that's not debatable.
2: Yeah. Are you guys compatible at all? Have you looked into Scorpio women and Gemini men being their compatibility?
1: We have great, you know what, because I know we're on air.
0: Yes, ma'am.
1: We are compatible to a certain extent.
2: Okay.
1: And matter of fact, my oldest is sitting right here next to me, the 19-year-old who I made the first one with. So, and he's an Aquarius.
0: Uh-oh. Mm. Do you get along with him?
1: Yeah.
2: Do you like him or not?
0: Hey, man.
4: No, we do not.
1: We do not.
0: Damn. Hey, man. Adriana, I'm starting to think the problem is you.
1: No.
0: Maybe it is you. Hey, man. But she was over there like, yeah, and he's like this, and he's like that. And then like, his son is sitting right here.
2: Right. You know, like, and I don't like him either.
0: Yeah. And she was like, baby, do we get along? No! What zodiac sign do you not mess with? Big Boy's
2: Big
0: Neighborhood.
5: God knows. I am.
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0: boy neighborhood. Your chance to speak on it. What zodiac sign do you not mess with? We're gonna bring Yesenia into the neighborhood to see what's going down with. Yes, yes, Yesenia. Hello.
1: Hello.
0: Hello there, Yesenia. Yesenia, what city are you calling from?
1: From Moreno Valley.
0: Moval up in here. All right, now, yes, yes. What zodiac sign do you not mess with, Yesenia?
1: Taurus.
0: Ooh, Taurus. April 20th through May 20th. Why not Taurus?
1: Okay, so I'm a Aries, so I'm very, like, impulsive, very fast-moving, you know. So my last couple relationships I've noticed have been Taurus, and they're just too slow for me.
0: Oh, I heard that. So they can't keep up. Yeah. No. They can't keep up with you. And you say that you have multiple receipts.
1: Yes. Oh. My, how do I say this? Relationships I've been in, I've noticed. And I guess I have a thing for Taurus, but it just doesn't work out.
0: Okay. Oh, all right. Okay. I think we had a note. Because you had cut off a little bit. So yeah. It was like my relationship.
2: Right. Wait, what's your sign?
1: Aries.
0: All right. And when is your birthday? Aries.
1: April 3rd.
0: I heard that. Are you in a relationship now?
1: Yes.
0: Wait, hold
1: it's
0: on.
1: Oh my God.
0: You're senior. You're in a relationship with a Taurus, but you don't vibe or you don't mess with Taurus.
1: That's what I'm saying. Like, I cannot.
0: Right. How long y'all been together?
1: 18 years.
0: Oh my Lord.
3: God. Oh, yeah. Come on.
0: All righty. Well, do y'all have kids together, Yesenia?
1: Yes.
0: Okay,
1: yes.
0: She's calling pretty much to say that this relationship is over.
2: Right.
0: Yeah, basically. Right. And y'all live together. Like, this is your husband, your man.
1: Yes.
0: All
1: yes.
0: Right.
1: But what I'm saying is, like, even for, like, dinner, you know, like, oh, what should we do for dinner? It's like, oh, whatever you want to do. I want an answer. You know what I mean? Like, what is it that, whatever you want to do, I just need a response. It's the I don't know, whatever you want to do. Like, just be decisive, you know, make a decision.
0: I heard that.
2: Okay, that's valid.
0: Well, maybe by year 20, he'll do that.
2: Yeah.
0: You know what I'm saying? Hang on in there.
2: Maybe it'll clock.
0: Yeah. Hang in there. What's up, Lou?
4: Can the same signs be compatible?
2: I think so. It depends on the sign. Yeah. I feel like I wouldn't do good with a Gemini.
0: Really?
2: Yeah, like dating another Gemini.
4: Okay, I dated a Leo. I'm a Leo, and I dated a Leo one time, and it's like, I felt like it was like a spitting image of me, and at one point it was like...
0: She didn't look like you, though, right?
4: No, not like me.
2: That would have been wild.
0: I was scared. Y'all continue to hang with us in the neighborhood. Big boy's neighborhood. She's a

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0: room reservation.
1: I was calling about some information on renting a room.
0: We usually take 3 nights deposit to secure the room.
1: Now, have you guys been getting a lot of people that's been calling? Because I'm coming out there for a conference.
0: What's the name of the conference?
1: FAF.
0: FAF.
1: It's the Fat and Funky Foundation. We're all nudists, and we're all over 250 pounds.
0: Oh.
1: One of our members named Alberta, she got a dreadlock in her thong. By any chance, are you a nudist?
0: No, I'm not.
1: I've been a nudist for about the last 7 years, right? But I used to just, you know, walk around my house naked. And it started to feel so good, I started walking to the mailbox with, you know, my swinging all over the place. And from there on, I just started walking down the street naked. And I joined a nudist colony.
0: That's brave.
1: And you should try it. Like, the first time I got with the Fat and Funky Foundation, we went to Cancun. And it is nothing like hot sand in your just being able to walk around with your exposed under your stomach is something that God really intended for us to do.
0: Okay.
1: Matter of fact, I work downtown.
0: Yeah.
1: And when I'm sitting down at my computer, sometimes I just wear a shirt. And when they walk by, they don't even know that I'm butt naked under there. Yes, that's what I'm talking about, Rita Marley. All right, now how do I go about getting this room?
0: You would deposit from any card, just the security room.
1: In the cards?
0: And we would send you a written confirmation letter along with your confirmation number.
1: Do you have an email address?
0: What are you going to do?
1: I want to send you some pictures of me naked with my legs open.
0: Okay, you that good?
1: Yeah, I mean, I'm good like curry goat.
0: You could have fooled me.
1: Got flicks. Time to up six. All right, then.
0: Did I get your name?
1: Yeah, well, my name is Luther. Anything to get into your eyes, you know? That's what I'm talking about.
0: That's good, huh?
1: Yeah, well, you know.
0: All right.
1: All right, you in August, all right?
0: Take care now.
1: All right, then, Bobby Marley.
0: Bye-bye.
1: All in your
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0: Real 92.3, LA's new home for hip-hop. Big Boy's neighborhood, beautiful day in the neighborhood. Once again, thank you for being in the neighborhood and spending your Memorial Day with us. Hey, man, is that a knife you have been
1: No, it's part of the plastic of the string.
2: Okay. With this thing. Yeah,
0: dude, it look like a knife since we've been on, man.
1: I have little toys. I make little toys.
0: He's like a little kid up in here.
3: A little toy.
1: Yeah, I have little toys that I make.
2: It's a distraction.
1: It don't matter.
0: Yeah, dude.
1: Whatever, don't worry about me.
0: He's going to trip in face first into the barbecue grill. Are you queuing up anything today?
1: 100%, yes, really, sir. Yeah, some tri-tip. Do some tri-tip.
0: Yeah, you like to tri-tip, huh?
1: So, oh, I'll get you with that wordplay.
0: This dude over here, man. But happy Memorial Day to you, man. Yeah. And we're going to celebrate the right way. We got Snoop Dogg in the neighborhood, man. For our big interview, we got some great moments with Snoop Dogg in the neighborhood.
1: Beautiful.
0: So make sure that you're hanging out with us for that.
2: Yes, sir.
0: And Mariana, you were saying that, was he taller than what you thought?
2: Yeah, he's definitely taller than what I thought.
0: And you said cooler.
2: Yeah, for sure cooler. He's so a vibe. He's a whole vibe.
0: Yeah.
2: Like, you know, I see him in on TV or just like on social media, and it's like, he really is that person.
0: Yeah, man. They say sometimes you don't want to meet people. Like, people say, oh, you don't want to meet your idols, but sometimes you just don't want to meet people.
2: Yeah.
0: Because they're not who you thought they were going to be.
2: Yeah.
0: And was Dogg that for you? He was a movie dog.
2: He was down through the TikTok.
0: Yeah,
2: like,
0: man.
2: What?
0: Get her numbers up. You know what I'm saying?
2: Low key.
0: Before they did the TikTok, she had seven followers.
2: Yeah.
0: Now she got 32 million.
2: Hell yeah. Go check it out.
0: Well, up to 32 million.
2: Yeah.
0: Wherever it stops at, it just stops at. But up to 32
2: right.
0: million. But we got Snoop Dogg in the neighborhood for our big interview. And another big interview you want to hang out for, Ice Cube and Mike Epps the neighborhood. For a big interview, man, and we're going to talk about all things Cube and all things, and we're about to see another installment of Friday.
2: Yeah, I know, I'm excited for that.
0: Yeah,
2: especially when they were talking about it.
0: And officially, it's going down. What is it, last Friday?
1: Yep. Mm-hmm.
0: The last Friday, man.
1: Have they filmed it already?
0: I think they already got the script. You know what I'm saying? So,
1: you
0: said your eyes crossed? I
1: fingers
0: see
1: crossed.
0: Oh, fingers crossed.
1: I want something. A Lotero man or something.
0: Yeah.
2: Oh, yeah.
0: Yeah.
2: Yeah.
0: Hey, man, if they do that movie last Friday and I'm going to say where because we're all together. And I'm not in it. Oh, man.
1: Yeah,
2: you have to
0: kill the whole franchise for me.
1: For sure.
0: Yeah, I'm just going to start showing up on the set when they're out there.
2: Right. If they need a Latina, let me know.
0: There it is. You know what I'm saying?
2: Let me know.
0: Hey, you know the one from, what was that? Was it next Friday?
2: Yeah.
0: Or Friday after next? When they lived across the street from the family.
2: Yeah, the baddie.
0: Next Friday? You could be like her niece.
2: Okay. I could be her niece. I'm
0: yeah,
2: down.
0: Like her little niece.
1: Oh, maybe you were Ice Cube's love child.
0: Yeah.
2: Oh, wow.
0: Right now. He throwing up West Sides and stuff. He throwing up W's. And also, man, we're going to speak about it. What's that one thing every barbecue carne asada has to have?
2: That one song?
1: Good vibes.
0: Just that one thing.
1: Good vibes and no politics.
0: I got to have my mac and cheese.
2: You got to have guac.
0: Yeah, man. You got to have guac?
2: Yeah, for sure.
0: What about you, Lou?
4: Micheladas for sure, bro.
0: Oh, why didn't know that?
2: Right.
1: Honestly,
0: I wasted my time by even asking that.
1: You got to have a good salsa. A salsa can make or break a taco.
0: Have you ever seen a salsa where you think it's good, then you taste it like,
2: Yes.
0: And it seems like that'd be the most of it.
1: Yeah.
0: Like you just have a lot. Be like, oh, you got a lot of
2: right.
0: this, huh?
2: What am I supposed to do with
0: all this? That and more. Y'all continue to hang out with us in the neighborhood. Big neighborhood.

0: Do you continue to hang with us in the neighborhood? Mighty to the party. What you got?
1: Kylie Jenner said that she was getting depressed, and then she did something that kind of got her out of
0: it.
1: Which she's getting dragged in the comments, but we're not going to pay attention to that. I want to tell you guys what I do when sometimes I'm feeling a little sad.
2: Oh, damn.
1: Not that you guys care, but,
2: she's like,
1: you know?
2: Forget Kylie. She's like, it's about me.
1: No,
0: y'all continue to hang with us in the neighborhood, man. First it was Kylie. Now we're coming back talking about what Mariana does. Yeah. Y'all continue to hang with us in the neighborhood. Big boy neighborhood.
3: Yeah. Let's take them back.

0: happy Memorial Day to you. Make sure that you're in the neighborhood tomorrow morning, Tuesday. Your 4-pack of tickets to the Disneyland Resort. We got them in the neighborhood tomorrow at 8:10. Big boy in neighborhood, Mariana in the neighborhood, Mari to the party. What you got?
1: We have to talk about, well, we don't have to, right. But, you know, something that caught my eye was when I was listening to Kylie Jenner talk about how she was going into depression and then she kind of felt like she wanted to snap out of it. So this is what she did.
2: Sometimes I think I'm depressed and then I get a spray tan and I'm like, I was just pale.
3: Yeah.
2: You know?
1: Oh, which
0: man, that's bad.
1: I know. And people are dragging her in the comments.
0: Damn.
2: Sometimes I think I'm depressed and then I get a spray tan and I'm like, I was just pale.
3: Yeah.
2: You know?
0: That's a hell of a disconnect.
1: That's a lot of people are dragging her in the comments saying, like, girl, like, this is, you don't just get rid of depression just like that, which is true. It's valid. Right. It's like, you know, it's hard to joke about those things right now, especially with like it being Mental Health Awareness Month.
0: Yeah, man.
1: But I did think about how, you know, sometimes we do get in those like sad moments or like, you know, and it's not that. Yeah. You know, like, it's like, right. Like, you know, it's okay that we have a bad day and it's cool, you know, but how do like, we switch it up, because you can have a bad day and then still continue to have a bad day. Like, I feel like it's really up to you. Unless, like,
0: what
1: you know,
0: do you do?
1: Well, something that I do is I always go back to music. Like, I literally always go back to music. Even if I'm eating, like, if I'm eating something good, I'm over here like dancing, like that's just hitting, you know.
0: Man, that was me.
1: Yeah,
0: emotional eater too,
1: for sure. Yeah. Oh really?
0: Uh-huh.
1: Yeah. What was your favorite?
0: When I'm sad, I eat slow.
1: Oh,
0: I'll be that fast. No,
1: just,
0: no, no,
1: just matching the moods.
0: Yeah.
1: But what about you guys? Because I feel like for me, it's music. Like, I always put like either some old school reggaeton, like this banger right here.
4: Come on, daddy, daddy.
0: Oh yeah, you can't be mad.
1: Like, dude, I snap out of it when I hear this.
0: And then if you listen and get a spray tan, oh my God.
5: Oh, Jesus Christ.
0: You would be elated.
1: Daddy.
0: Yeah.
1: No, but yeah.
6: I go to the Bible.
1: You go to the, what?
0: You better stop playing like that.
1: Day.
6: I'm just kidding, God.
1: He's a comedian, guys.
0: You better stop playing. That was Louis, Lord.
6: Wow. I honestly, for me, it's television or movies. I have to watch something. Like, I feel like I have to watch a funny show or something.
1: Right.
6: Yeah, that's me.
0: What about you? You and Slub Jesus?
5: The movie Dumb and Dumber every time. Yeah. Every time I watch the movie Dumb and Dumber.
1: That's like your comfort movie?
5: That is. Mm-hmm. And it makes you laugh
0: identify.
5: Every time. I'll find something. You ever watch something like back over and then you find something new? You're like, I didn't catch that.
0: All the time.
1: Yes.
0: Man.
1: You know what's my comfort? White Chicks. White Chicks is my movie. Like, that one just never fails. Oh, that one to laugh, so I know that one's going to make me laugh.
0: I think if I do slump, music is one for me. Yeah. You know what I'm saying? And then also kind of like if I get outside, take a walk, or just kind of get outside.
6: Yeah. Like a
1: that
6: bar.
1: Always
6: worked. I hit a bar, dog.
5: I can't be like that, though. Like what Mariana's saying, I don't know about that one, about like hearing an upbeat. If I'm sad, I got to hear a sad song.
0: Hey, dude, like
5: I got to match a sad song.
0: Like, there's songs that will bring me down.
1: Yeah,
0: but
1: yes,
0: it's a different down too. Like,
1: all
0: right, yeah.
5: Yeah, right. It's like I'm embracing the sad. I don't know, it feels good to be sad. I don't
1: sometimes
5: know.
1: Right. You have to, but just don't do it too much, I think. Right. You know? Find the balance. I'm just saying, what works for me.
0: Well, I feel better now.
5: Never mind, I got cured.
0: All right, young teenage, what is in the neighborhood?

0: And do continue to hang with us in the neighborhood. Luigi, what you got?
1: You guys want to hear Ne-Yo sing Twinkle, Twinkle, Little Star?
0: I saw this, man.
1: Bro, there's a video of him singing Twinkle, Twinkle, Little Star with the radio host in the UK. And it's
0: they
1: so
0: killed
1: dope.
0: It.
2: Y'all got the vocals.
0: Yeah, and you'll hear it.
1: You hear it.
0: Y'all continue to hang with us in the neighborhood. Big Boys Big Neighborhood. Boy.

0: Real 92.3, LA's new home for hip-hop, Big Boy Neighborhood. Louis G is about to present something that I thought was so clever, man.
1: Yeah, dog. So there's this radio host. His name is Remy Bergs. He's from BBC Radio in South London. Mm-hmm. And he had Ne-Yo on and had this great conversation going back and forth on an in-depth about Ne-Yo's music. But at one point, they did some thing where it was kind of like follow my lead.
0: Yeah.
1: And Remy Bergs started this like karaoke, and he started this song, but it was the Twinkle, Twinkle, Little Star.
0: Have you heard this, Molly?
1: The nursery rhyme.
0: You ever heard it?
2: No.
1: So he starts it off, and then Ne-Yo copies him and does it back. But obviously, we know what Ne-Yo sounds like.
3: Listen. Your rhythm! Jeez. All right. Are you ready? Mm-hmm. Twinkle, twinkle, little star.
0: Wow.
3: How I wonder what you are.
0: So he's leading Ne-Yo to like, this is what we're looking for.
3: Above the world so high.

0: was so dope.
1: How dope was that?
0: Man, I had to comment on the page. Yeah. I was like, dude, this is amazing,
1: Neo
0: man.
1: Neo can make anything sound amazing.
0: Yeah, dude, I had Neo sing
1: voice.
0: The ABCs one time.
1: Yeah.
0: And he killed it. And then remember when I had him write a song for my wife just on the spot?
1: On the spot.
0: Yeah,
1: that
0: so I don't know if Deuce see how we get down with Neo. Maybe he could have just, but that right there was genius, man.
1: Dog, and it sounds so.
0: And you could only
1: good.
0: Do something like that with Neo.
2: Yeah. Yeah.
0: Good timing and follow along, and he can sing his buttocks off.
1: Yes, he can.
0: That was a great. That was a great bit. The world is talking about that one.
2: Yeah.
0: But what's my homie's name again?
1: Remy Bergs.
0: Remy
1: Bergs.
0: Bergs. Remy Bergs. You did that. There it is. Y'all continue to hang with us in the neighborhood.

0: It's Friday, ladies and gentlemen, back up in here. Ice Cube, Mike Epps in the neighborhood. Man, you just recently had bobblehead night at Dodger Stadium.
1: Yeah.
0: You're like a Dodger. You know, we
1: without
0: win.
1: Without the contract.
0: Yeah. But we win, you there.
1: Yes.
0: Hey, man, that one series, World Series, when you came out.
2: That was big.
0: Oh, my God.
2: In the low. Whoo,
0: oh, my God.
2: When they had the trophy with the flag.
0: Oh, yeah. Oh, yeah. And then vocally, that's what I always say, man. Cube, vocally, you sound like what you sold us. So yeah, when you walked that whole field, I was like, oh, Lord have mercy. I would have, by the time I got to the mound, I would have been. But your breath control, and you always, why do you make sure that you sound like what you sold us?
1: To me, that's the most important part for a concert is, do this dude sound like the record I bought?
0: Yeah.
1: And when they do, it's magical. You know, it's a great experience.
0: Right. I did some shows with you in Japan, right? And it was one show, it was small technical difficulty that we noticed.
2: That was in Japan?
0: Yeah, but it was small. And I remember, man, you just felt like how professional you are. And I remember you had a meeting with your crew afterwards.
1: Yeah.
0: And I remember there was nothing I could say. All I said was like, Q, I was like, man, I said, I don't think it was, you know, and you was like, Big, you said, I didn't come all the way over here to give people that show.
1: Yeah.
0: And I was like, there ain't nothing I could say. You know what I'm saying? They thought they had the best show. The cause ain't stopped coming to America. he following you. That's like a guy cause from Japan. But yeah, that was a certain way that you hold yourself to a certain standard.
1: Yeah, man. You don't want to be, you know, a waste of people's time, most important, and money.
0: Mm-hmm.
1: You can't waste people's time and money if they came to see you. And the show has to be, you know, perfect. If it's not perfect, then we got to fix. Mm. We got to tweak. We got to figure out what happened. You know, we got to do an investigation like a plane crash. You know, it's like, where's the black box?
0: Right, yeah.
1: And what the hell happened with that
0: pop
1: show?
0: Is open.
1: And next show, we got to clear that up. How do we make it better without overdoing it?
0: Do you do the same when it comes to comedy too, though, Mike? Because there's times when I'll see Mike Epps and I'm like, all right, he's killing it, but you also know how to see something in the crowd. Yeah. And like, you can't say, oh, Mike does crowd work. There's crowd work also, but you're tight. But sometimes I feel like you're never going to give us the same show twice.
2: No.
0: It's something, and then you know how to turn it for, like, I just recently saw you on, what was it? Was it We The Ones?
2: Yeah, We The Ones Tour.
0: And that felt very Inglewood. You know what I'm saying?
2: Yeah.
0: It felt very home plate for what was going down.
2: Right.
0: Are you conscious to that when you're coming out on stage?
2: Yeah, I feel sorry for the rest of these comics because I really use what God gave me to do it. Mm-hmm. I don't never know what I'm going to say. So God bless you brothers out there writing every day trying to remember all them jokes.
0: Right, right.
2: But I literally don't know what I'm going to say.
0: Until,
2: but I live it.
0: Mm-hmm.
2: So it just come out. It's, you know what I mean? It's like instinct. It's like seeing a lion in the jungle. Like, he don't know what he going to do if you walk up on
0: right.
2: him. Or, you know what I mean? Or if you see him leaping or something. But this is just, it's what I do. You know
0: what
2: I mean?
0: You just got two more Netflix comedy specials?
2: Yeah, they gave me two more.
0: Congratulations.
2: They gave me two more
0: bro.
2: Specials, man. And this time, because the heat is on and it's gotten thick out there, I'm going to do one of these different than I did any other special. I'm not going to tell you what I'm going to do, but.
0: You already know.
2: I already know.
0: You know we're not going to leave it there. Y'all continue to hang out with us. Come on. We got more with Ice Cube and Mike Epps in the neighborhood. Big

0: up in here, ladies and gentlemen. Every day is Friday. That's what we're treating it like up in the neighborhood, man. We got Ice Cube and Mike Epps in the neighborhood. Speaking of Big Three, man.
1: Yes.
0: You guys just did the draft.
1: Yes.
0: Right. What's going down with Big Three? And Big Three, does it start in L.A.?
1: We start in L.A., into a dome, June 20th. Tickets going to sell next week. And we need to fill that place up, man. Yeah, man. You know, we got two games here. We got week one and I think week four.
0: Oh, so we get a chance to come back, too.
1: Yeah, yeah. You know, so it's going to be fun. Can't wait till the summer hit. They ready.
0: Hey, man, on with sports also, we had a chance to see, you know, you as a Dodger. And you're a diehard Laker fan as well.
1: Yep.
0: Right? Lakers didn't make it this year.
1: Nah.
0: What do you think LeBron does next year?
1: Hopefully he play.
0: Yeah, you
1: know,
0: man.
1: I mean, somebody play with the Lakers because Luka wasn't there. You know, we could still add a few more pieces. Mm-hmm. And to me, I think, you know, it's worth another shot.
0: When somebody, because I
2: say you get your old ass out the way and clear that money up and let them get a new star. I think to
1: Who's
2: me,
1: the star?
2: Who? Ant-Man. Who's? Ant-Man. Go get Ant-Man.
1: Is he definitely...
2: He's a Laker.
1: Is he a free
0: you
1: agent?
0: You think that he's it's time for LeBron to not be a Laker or not be in basketball?
2: Well, this is what I think. I think that the Laker franchise is what the NBA is to me when it comes down to basketball. Just like Dallas Cowboys is to football. We expect...
0: Houston.
2: Yeah, I'm just saying we expect a lot from the franchise.
0: Right.
2: It's always been a franchise. When I watch the playoffs, when the Lakers ain't in it, nah.
0: Right.
2: I like to see that yellow. I like to see, you know, that yellow does something to me. But when it ain't there, it ain't there. You know, so, hey, man, LeBron, go back to Cleveland for your last year.
0: You think he need to do farewell out of Cleveland?
2: That's where he from? Yeah. That's where hey, man, the man did it, man. The man did everything he was supposed to do. I don't take nothing from him. But the Lakers, they need some – there's some new guys out there that's off the chain.
0: Nah.
2: Clear that money up.
1: One more year with the Lakers. Yeah, if man. Gonna do
2: one
1: it.
2: More year?
0: Oh,
2: one more
0: definitely.
1: Year with the Lakers for
0: and,
1: sure.
0: And he got to
2: leave
0: go,
2: from L.A.,
0: he
2: got to
0: go farewell from here.
1: We need a farewell.
2: Don't leave from Cleveland?
1: Cleveland, they –
0: I don't know.
1: He might muck it up over there. You know, they already doing their thing. I don't know if that would be great for that franchise, but
2: he was
1: Lakers,
2: cold out there, though. Right. That's where he was the best at.
1: No
2: he was the best in Cleveland.
1: But they doing pretty good right now without him. I don't know if they really want that distraction.
0: Yeah. But he said distraction.
1: As far as, you know,
2: what it is?
1: Having
0: are
1: LeBron
0: these confidences?
1: Come, real.
0: Not
1: as far as LeBron coming in and you know, what he commands
0: right.
1: could mess up what they
0: got
1: going. You got
0: to center everything.
1: He's already here. They got Luka. They just need some few more pieces. You can't depend on LeBron to do it all.
0: Mm-hmm.
1: I still think, you know, he's too great just to let him go and play for somebody
3: Imagine,
1: else.
3: I mean, Cleveland would have Donovan Mitchell, James Harden, LeBron James. That team would be stacked. Bro.
0: Oh, you're trying to stack against us, huh, Mike?
2: No, I ain't trying to stack against
0: you. Oh, okay. Just
2: no. because at the end of the day, they still the world champion Lakers. They got more rings than anybody could ever think of. Just think, I'm from Indiana. I don't even have a half a ring.
0: Right. You don't even have a top.
2: I don't even have a half a ring, man. So these guys got big rings. And that's another thing, too. LeBron only won one ring here.
0: Mm-hmm.
2: You know what I'm saying?
1: He can win one next year.
2: Cube, I love you, brother.
1: He can win one next year.
0: Yeah, we'll get one next year.
2: Damn.
0: But damn, Q, Mike Epps, thank you for coming into the neighborhood. You know, I wasn't going to let you leave without putting one of those together. You can find that entire interview is right there, Big Boy TV, our YouTube channel. And as you're watching, make sure you hit that subscribe button. Y'all continue to hang out with us in the neighborhood, Big Boy's
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0: 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Big Boys Neighborhood Memorial Day is going down, man. And we were just kind of talking about this. What's that one thing every barbecue / carne asada needs to have? You gotta have it.
1: Guacamole.
0: Yeah, you said guacamole.
1: And I like to make it there at home, or my mom makes it. Like, I don't like the store-bought guac. Like,
2: have you bought guacamole at a store lately, bro?
0: No, is it expensive?
2: Dog, what? It's like $12.99 a pound.
0: Jesus. Yeah, I don't buy guacamole.
2: 3 pounds, if that.
0: I like to make my own.
3: I make my own, too.
2: That's ridiculous expensive, bro. One of my aunts brought it, one of my other aunts was like, no, you gotta take that back. There's no way we're eating $30 worth of guacamole in a little can like this. Take it back now.
0: Did she take it back?
2: Oh, yeah, she took it back.
0: And she punked the hell out of her.
2: Yeah,
0: I would have toes down. I was like, I ain't taking this back. What you talking about? Let me count my pockets.
2: Crazy.
0: Yeah. Well,
3: my thing, if it comes to, like, if you're going to make tacos, like, the tortilla is very important. Bring a good tortilla. Like, I don't want the weird store bought one, or you got to get it from a nice place.
0: These are. Carb/protein.
3: No, get it out of here.
0: I don't want this.
3: I don't like when it gets toasty and it breaks and it's all like,
0: God, man.
3: You know what I'm saying? It's like it's
0: that's the way it was when I was on all my keto stuff.
1: Oh, really?
0: Yeah, they had these tortillas that were no carbs. Man, you put it on too long, it just it became crackers. It became crackers. What's that one thing? Guacamole?
1: Mm-hmm.
0: You?
3: Tortillas. Good
0: tortillas.
4: I said micheladas, obviously.
0: Yeah, man.
2: Ciao.
0: Quest.
5: Honestly, dog, you need a good playlist.
0: Oh, really? Oh,
5: yeah, dog.
0: Oh, you need a playlist, dog.
5: To get you in the zone to barbecue, to make the guacamole, to drink the micheladas.
0: Yeah, that's the soundtrack. You got to have the vibe.
3: You can't have like the sad guy playing all the sad hits. Oh, you're going through it. Doesn't mean we got to go through it.
0: Nah, man.
1: Do you do chamoy rim or no?
3: Nah, no chamoy rim.
1: No?
3: I can see you with the chamoy rim.
5: I do chamoy
3: like
5: rim.
3: The Joker.
1: I love the chamoy rim. That's red.
0: Then take his tongue and lick the tongue.
1: Yeah, that's why I asked.
3: You can't have a serious conversation. You can't have a serious conversation with the... let's jump that fool.
0: Just licking the side of this real quick.
3: Yeah.
0: What that tongue do?
1: What about yours, Big?
0: I gotta have my mac and cheese.
1: Oh, okay.
0: My mac and cheese, man.
3: I heard it's really good.
1: Oh, yeah, it's over bomb. Here. Dude,
3: she won't even let me try it.
1: And what?
3: I was like, can I get a little piece? Like,
0: I had some yesterday.
3: I know, she won't.
0: But she leaves so fast.
3: Yeah. Come on.
0: Jesus Christ, man.
1: I didn't want to share.
0: He do his last talk break. He in the car right now, you guys.
5: He's phoned in.
0: Yeah, man.
3: Barbecue. I got a barbecue.
0: He don't make it to none of the conference calls. He don't even check in.
2: House traffic.
0: Just to say hello.
1: He'd be like, pew.
0: Yeah, man. My man be gone,
3: no.
0: Man. You setting up for the...
3: Tell me to stay and I'll stay.
1: Stop capping.
0: That sounds like what he said to his ex.
3: Oh.
0: Happy Memorial Day. Do continue to hang out with us in the neighborhood. Big Boys Neighborhood.

0: Speaking.
1: Yes, I was calling to see if I could speak to a manager or someone of that sort.
0: Sure, just a moment.
2: Hello, can I help you?
1: Do you know how long these prices are going to be like this, or how long they're going to increase to where it's getting ridiculous?
2: We get wholesale increases almost every day now.
1: Is there anything that you could tell me that I can do to make my gas last a little longer? Put not beans
2: really.
1: In there? Or...
2: Not really. I mean, unless you get some extra gas cans and fill them up when you get by, and then just hold on to them.
1: Just hold on to them at the house?
2: Yeah.
1: So almost like a little gas station, like reserve at my house.
2: Yeah, you can pretty much see the prices going up.
1: Now, who am I speaking with? And you're a man on the inside.
2: Yeah.
1: I appreciate you.
2: Oh, no problem.
1: So what I'm going to do, I'm going to go on over here and just buy me some gas cans. Do you get your gas for a certain price or do they give you your gas for free?
2: Yeah.
1: Really? Well, can you fill up my tank?
2: it's a write-off for me.
1: Well, write me in there. I got a Volvo that looks like a Maxima. I got the Volvo with the Maxima front end. Do you think that you can go ahead and just fill me up like once a week and I'll pay you something on the side?
2: Yeah, right.
1: What kind of car do you drive?
2: F-250.
1: Let me get that on Tuesdays and Thursdays.
2: You probably going to eat more gas wherever you go in that. Tuesdays and Thursdays and the whole week using your car.
1: Okay. Just checking. So I'm going to come down there. What's your name again? X4. All right, well, I'm going to come down there, and if you could just help me fill these up, put them in the back of the Volvo Maxima wagon, and I have a mattress up on the top, and I'll just take those to the house, and hopefully when my grandmother smoke and flip her cigarettes around, she don't blow herself up. All righty?
2: Okay.
1: But the gas will go up, huh?
2: More than likely, yeah.
1: Are you hiring so I can come down there and get a little side job?
2: Not right now.
1: Not at all? Because I'll work for the gas or that. All right, then. Keep your TV on, because I'm going to come down and get these gallons of gas. And if you see a little old lady blowing the smithereens, that's your work. All right, baby boy.
2: Okay.
3: And you continue to hang with us in the neighborhood. Mariana, what you got?
4: I love this story. I think you guys are going to love it, too. Mm-hmm. A salon in Pico Rivera is bringing back bartering, and this is huge, especially in this economy.
5: I'm a barter baby.
6: Oh, yeah.
5: If I can.
4: We got to talk
5: if
4: about
6: I
4: it.
6: Let's trade.
5: Y'all continue to hang with us in the neighborhood. Big boys
7: Big
5: neighborhood.
7: Whoosh, she my man, Simeon Duvall.
8: Euphoria.
9: Them superpowers get neutralized. I can only watch in silence. The famous actor we once knew is looking paranoid and now spiraling. You're moving just like a degenerate. Every antic is feeling distasteful. Why calculate you? Not as calculated. I can even predict your angle. Fabricating stories on the family front, cause you heard Mr. Morale. A pathetic master manipulator. I can smell the tales on you now. You're not a rap artist, you're a scam artist.

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1: Stop. 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Big Boy Big Neighborhood, Mariana in the neighborhood. Marty to the party. What you got?
2: I love this story. This is like kind of wholesome. Mm-hmm. And this is a salon in Pico Rivera is bringing back bartering.
1: Like trading. Oh, my
2: yes.
1: God. Thank you, Jesus.
2: And I think it's really cool because in this economy, like, people want to get haircuts, get their hair
1: Hell
2: dyed.
1: Yeah.
2: Like, and it's so expensive.
1: Like, if I could bring you something that you need, like, oh, my God, that's beautiful, man.
3: Hairstylist Crystal Mendoza bringing back the oldest form of trade to her salon in Pico Rivera. It all started with this post on Instagram.
4: When I posted about it, I couldn't believe the amount of love and, like, the amount of people that were like, wow, this is incredible. Like, we should bring bartering back.
3: Offers to barter flooding Mendoza's DMs as the video went viral.
4: We had people offering to clean, wash my car, laundry, cook for me. When I saw that too, it opened up my eyes to know that this is a service that a lot of people want to get and experience, but because of, you know, the economy and because of everything going on at the moment, it's just not something that people can do or afford.
3: One of the DMs caught Mendoza's attention.
4: I did have a lot of people who are single moms. They actually have never stepped foot in a salon just because the budget doesn't allow it.
3: Enter Veronica Hernandez, a victim of domestic violence and now a single mom. She works 6 days a week cleaning houses. Hernandez, overcome with emotion, sitting in a salon chair for the first time in more than 3 years. In exchange for a cut and color, Hernandez offered up her cleaning services.
1: That's dope.
2: I know, right?
1: Do we know the name of the shop? I think
2: yes,
1: said it, right?
2: Zario's Salon.
1: That's
2: in
1: dope.
2: Pico Rivera.
5: I know exactly what she's talking about. I know a friend that did some, I don't know if it was bartering or anything like that, but I also reached out like, hey, she does like great hair, like, let me get some information so I could get Myra over there so she can get her hair done.
1: Really?
5: But then that's when I went like down the rabbit hole and saw her post and saw all her, like, you know, she started posting, like, if anybody's willing to trade for, you know, cleaning services, stuff like that. And I was like, oh, this is actually really dope.
1: And
5: I'm all about bartering, bro.
1: I think it starts a community. Great. You know, like everybody probably don't need something at the salon.
2: Yes. Yeah.
1: But then you'll barter, like, okay, I got a tree in my backyard.
2: Right.
1: And I got all these lemons, and maybe I could, oh, my gosh, that's beautiful, man.
2: Literally anything. I mean, like, babysitting. There was another one that traded some food. I mean, this is
1: amazing. That's community.
2: Exactly.
1: Mm-hmm. And you know what that is? That's each one teach one and people taking care of them of us.
2: Yeah.
5: I love it.
2: Yeah.
1: Because if you feel like, well, wherever you are politically, that something's not going right, I love when you hear stories like that.
2: Me too.
1: Oh, man.
2: It just shows that, like, it's still there. You know, like, the good in people is still there, and people still want to help out. And, you know, like, it shouldn't be that expensive to get a freaking trim.
1: And it's needed.
2: Yes.
1: And it's needed, man. And I think that right there, it becomes a domino theory where somebody else get knocked down and get there and get there and get there.
5: Look at the DMs
1: that
5: we were going back and forth.
1: Is that her?
5: Yeah, that's literally
2: her. That's so crazy.
1: That's beautiful, man.
5: That's so funny.
2: Yeah, man. Shout out Crystal.
5: Oh, Crystal,
1: that's beautiful, man. And that right there, dude, that's very inspirational.
2: Yes,
5: if you need a DJ,
2: is.
5: Let me know.
1: Right, there it is. You know? Y'all continue to hang with us in the neighborhood, Big Boys Neighborhood.

0: Hollywood neighborhood.
1: Ladies and gentlemen, he is back in the neighborhood.
2: Back. Yep.
1: Snoop Dogg.
3: Snoop Dogg.
4: Yes, sir.
1: You came in with your dog today.
4: Yeah, baby boy.
1: Baby boy. And he, Ani that work with, she's scared of dogs.
4: She ran and jumped on a little table.
1: Yeah, it had to be a very little table.
5: That's Baby Boy's Instagram right there.
1: He has how many followers you got?
5: 148,000.
1: How many followers you got?
5: Probably like 98.
1: Oh, damn.
5: If that.
4: I'm sorry.
2: I am.
5: 88 or something like that.
2: Not, I'm sorry.
1: Yeah. He was like, man, he was like, you look like a pit bull. But you got to get your numbers up, little guy. But yeah, it's crazy because what was a 2 Chainz dog name? Because 2 Chainz,
4: that
1: rest
4: was my
1: in peace.
4: Homeboy.
1: The dog Scrappy.
4: Scrappy.
1: Trappy.
4: Trappy. And I had a dog, Jules, that Wes gave me, my first Frenchie. Trappy and Jules, they was
1: homies.
4: Yeah,
1: we rolling out together.
4: Yeah, like tough guys with cute dogs.
1: And your dog name is. Hey man, why does that sound like a movie tonight on Fox? Hey man, do your dog know that he's famous? Because Trappy knew that he was famous.
4: This had a birthday party.
5: Yeah,
2: damn.
4: On April 30th, but nothing but dogs, music. Playing, it was like a
1: Snoop Dogg's dog had
4: a human party, but it was all dogs, and it was so dope that we stayed out there for like 7-8 hours. Like, we was enjoying ourselves. Buzz, wasn't you out there? It was actually a dope
1: dog
4: out there.
1: I'm Snoop Dogg.
4: No,
1: he's dog.
4: No, hey, big, I was playing 101 Dalmatians. I played Paw Patrol soundtrack.
1: Yeah, yeah, man. It was Atomic Dog.
4: It was all dog music. The homies was like, "Cuz, this soundtrack is jamming."
1: Did you do it at the compound?
4: Yes, sir.
1: I heard
4: laying
1: that,
4: it
1: bro.
4: Out all grass, tricks and treats and.
1: Oh my God, dude! That's my daughter's having a graduation party. Now I got to compete with this.
4: My dog know he's famous. My dog know he is Snoop Dogg's dog.
1: Remember when you played my dog, my daughter in horse, and she told you she was my daughter. You remember what you did to her?
4: But I probably made her the strongest woman ever now.
1: She you know why he say that?
2: Why?
1: Because he beat her.
3: Oh, come on, Snoop.
1: Yeah, you would think that he would be like, oh, that's Big Boy's daughter. Right. I ain't played a Snoop Dogg record since.
4: She ain't tell me that to after
1: she
4: I
1: told you
4: her,
1: that,
4: no,
1: dog.
4: No, she didn't. They was gangbanging on me.
1: Yeah, that is true.
4: Give me the ball. We finna play this game called this and shut up and get in line.
1: Damn,
4: and they
1: man.
4: Told me how to play it and it broke down and me and her was the last two left. And I was like, if I make it, I'm going to beat her. I let her win. I'm like, hell no.
1: Yeah. And got her.
2: That's wild.
1: And then she was like, I'm Big Boy's daughter. He was like, F your daddy.
4: He was like, I'm like, F your sorry.
1: No, it was like that baby boy. He was like, F your fork. I'm like, what the f? I won't tell you where the party's at because then people are going to be like, oh,
4: yeah. Yeah, please don't.
1: Yeah.
4: Leave that out.
1: Yeah. Look at the compound.
4: Yeah,
1: thank you.
4: It was a great night.
1: Yeah, man. And then we threw a doggy party.
4: Thank you.
1: You know what I'm saying?
4: God. You do know that.
1: Dog, we going to hold you right there. Y'all stick around y'all radios. We got more with Snoop Dogg in the neighborhood, Big Boy's neighborhood.

0: Big Boy Big Neighborhood, boy. Ladies and gentlemen. Yes, he's back in the neighborhood. Snoop Dogg up in here.
1: Hey, Big, tell him about when you FaceTimed me.
2: Oh,
1: and you was at, when you was at Japan.
2: It was me and Ani in Japan. So I hit Dog, right? And Dog is literally, that's why Amariana, I was telling you this today. I said, Dog is the nicest and coolest motherfucker, right? And I was in Japan, and all my guys in Japan, it was two new ones that I met, they love Snoop, right? And so I didn't even tell him that I was going to hit Snoop because I know, Dog, you be busy. And so it's just like, Dog, sometimes I'll hit Dog and he'll hit me right back, or he'll pick up, or if I need the video, he'll do the video. Mm-hmm. Or there's other times where you'll hit Dog and it'll be a week later and he'll just like, hey, what's happening, cuz?
3: Just checking my message. Yeah.
2: But anyway, I hit him and I said, hey, man, I said, I'm in Japan right now with some Japanese Crips. Mm-hmm. You know what I'm saying?
4: Right.
2: I said, man, can you FaceTime me? And immediately.
4: What?
2: He FaceTimed me immediately. That's so crazy. When I get the phone, one of the Japanese dudes was like, what the f***? Hey, man, I'm doing him. But he was like, what the f***? This him right here, Dog. This him right here. What? The moment. That's him. Right here. And we're in Denny's. God. And, you know, it's like meek Japanese people out there, too. But he's like, oh, Snoop Dogg, what the f***?
4: Crazy.
2: Yeah. And Dog like, hey, what's that in Japanese, cuz? You know, yeah, keep tripping out there, cuz. You know, keep that blue rag, cuz.
4: Created a core memory.
2: What? Dude took that and put it on his IG.
4: My God.
0: That's so beautiful.
2: But that's international love right there, Dog.
1: I love the way Japan receives us, the way they've always been so good to us. I was telling my little homies at rap, I'm like, one thing y'all got to understand is y'all be so focused on over here. Japan loves the West Coast culture.
2: Japan loves
1: our music, our everything. When you make records, you should go there first. You know what I'm saying? Because it's a market that is definitely in love with the sound that we make. And they've always been true to us. They would wear the braids. They would wear the penances. They would buy the lowriders. And then they wasn't like culture vultures. They was like really in it. Like, they love this and researched
2: it. It's the love of it. They're not clowning, bro. They're not sloppy carbon copies. They love it, bro.
1: They know where I got my samples from. They know the people, music that I love
2: the most.
1: They know everything about me.
2: Hey, man, I was at this club in Japan, and on the front of the club, on the wall, it had the lyrics to California Love.
1: Let me welcome everybody to the Wild Wild West.
2: Yeah. Yes. And I'm sitting here and I'm reading it. I'm like, man. And by the time I got to, I was like, these ain't the mother word. They had it all. You would think that they would have one person that would say, hey, man, go on, you know, what is it, Genius? And get the lyrics.
1: No, we're going to put our own lyrics.
2: Yeah, man. But have you always, Dog, been a person that said the world is humongous and I want to go see it?
1: I was afraid in the beginning because I'm so local. I'm from Long Beach and we only knew Long Beach. So getting outside of Long Beach first, outside of L.A. County and going to different places in America showed me different things. But then once I started to become an entertainer and was able to look at the world and go to these places that they didn't even speak English, but they knew my music.
2: Mm-hmm.
1: Or they loved everything about our culture, or they received us with open arms, or they would stay up all night in front of our hotel rooms

0: When we wake up, it's thousands of people outside. 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And you need to go look at it. You need to go see it.
1: Dog, we going to hold you right there.
2: Y'all stick around y'all radios. We got more with Snoop Dogg in the neighborhood. Big Boy's Neighborhood.

0: Big Boy Neighborhood, ladies and gentlemen. Yes, he's back in the neighborhood. Snoop Dogg up in here. Do you still get the moments, dog, like before you walk out on stage? Do you still have those, like, damn, and not braggadocious, like, I'm Snoop Dogg?
1: You know what I get? I don't even call it butterflies. I call it, like,
0: bubble guts?
1: No, I don't.
0: Okay.
1: It's not nervous. It's like energy to go do it.
0: Mm-hmm.
1: You know what I'm saying? It's like butterflies is like,
0: right.
1: My be like, ooh, like this, like, you know, like a the bull that they, when they open that thing up for the bull.
0: Go.
1: Yeah, I'm like on that mode, like ready to go. And it's like my competitive nature is I always want to give a great performance. I always want to sound like the album.
0: Yeah,
1: I always want to make you feel like you listening to what you bought. Like, that's always been my, like, I don't ever want to not sound like the person that you pay for.
0: Mm-hmm.
1: I don't want to get on stage and sound like a terrible version of what I sounded like on the album. And I just feel like that was something that I always focused on, was making sure that whenever I rap, I sound just like the record. Because I listen to singers. I was raised by R&B singers. And when them R&B singers get on stage,
0: mm-hmm.
1: Luther, Charlie Wilson, Marvin Gaye, whoever it was, they would sound better than the album.
0: Mm-hmm. That's what I always tell you, that same thing, man. You sound like what you sold us.
1: Right.
0: And that's every time I see you sound like what you sold us, bro. Do you ever wish that you could be in the audience and watch you perform?
1: I really do.
0: Yeah.
1: I really do.
0: I think you'd enjoy it. Because I like watching your shows from the audience.
1: You know what? I really do. I think about that a lot. And I know,
0: and
1: it
0: not know
1: sound,
0: what's coming
1: I
0: next.
1: I know it sounds weird, but I think about that like, damn, I wish I could see what I do for people.
0: Mm-hmm.
1: I want to feel what I give to people. You know what I'm saying? I really want to just sit in the crowd with people and just watch Snoop Dogg and be like, damn, that motherfucker give me everything I want.
0: Yeah. Because I watch you from the audience, and our audience watch too.
1: Right. You seeing what they doing.
0: Man. And there's times, like, I've seen you so much live that I know some of the live versions.
1: Right.
0: You know what I'm saying?
1: You know, so, ad-lib.
0: Oh, my God,
1: I've seen
0: bro.
1: You in the crowd singing.
0: Man.
1: Yeah.
0: Hey, amen. And there were times too, because What's My Name is, like, you know, that's my
1: that's
0: favorite song.
1: Tier. Yeah, that's your.
0: There were times where you'd be like, Big, I'm about to go into your favorite song. And I'm like, oh, this motherfucker to kill it. And I never want to be on the side, really. Or like, I love watching you and watching shows from the audience. And you can find this entire interview, Snoop Dogg in the Neighborhood YouTube. It is right there for Big Boy TV, Big Boy's
2: Big
0: Neighborhood.
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0: You need to hang with us in the neighborhood. Jesus, what you got?
25: Not only do you have to be attractive, but you also have to have an attractive job, apparently.
0: No.
25: Yes, girls are saying that they want guys who have an attractive job. I didn't even put thought into this until I heard this video.
22: I'm like,
0: I could see that is a thing.
22: Yeah.
0: Yeah.
1: It has to match your face.
0: Right.
25: It's got to be cute. Right. Yeah.
0: It's crazy because a guy could see a girl working at McDonald's and be like, oh, yeah, there
1: that
0: she
1: is
0: go.
1: Crazy.
0: Oh, man.
25: 1,000%.
0: You come from behind that counter.
25: For
0: girl
25: sure.
0: Be like, huh? I don't know.
1: Right.
0: You know, we'll come back. Hey, Susan, speak on it. Y'all continue to hang with us in the neighborhood, Big Boys
25: Big
0: neighborhood.
25: Boy.
2: Oh my God, Jack, can I try on your glasses?

0: Real 92.3, LA's new home for hip hop. Big boy neighborhood. Jesus, support, what is up in here? Jesus, hang loose. What you got, Jesus?
1: I never put too much thought into this until I ran into this video, but do you gotta have an attractive job now?
2: Oh, my Lord.
1: Yeah, that's the thing. Girls are saying that
3: not only do you have to get a good job,
1: your job needs to be attractive too.
4: If you had a choice, a side chick to a prominent athlete or a wife to a plumber? Plumbers make money too. That's really hard. They're not broke. They have to be in the all day.
5: Like, I don't, that's not cute.
6: What if he making money?
5: Some jobs is not attractive. Like, you want your to be a cafeteria lady? Yes, the job gotta be attractive.
4: Wow. Yes, I've been saying
6: this. She's from the Bronx like you. Bless this out of Bronx girls.
4: The job gotta be more attractive than your salary.
5: It do gotta be attractive, especially if
6: your salary is not. What's an attractive job?
4: Doctor, lawyer, engineer, entrepreneur,
6: athlete. Nah, that's boring. That's not attractive to Jazz.
5: No, I'm trying to talk about regular stable.
6: You're talking about stable.
4: Let her talk.
5: Are you talking about what a normal, like normal people jobs? Like, no.
4: But Jazz, a plumber is not a normal job.
5: A normal man could become a plumber.
4: Plumbers are making more money than doctors.
5: But if he got houses and stuff, then he's an entrepreneur, something other than a plumber.
0: That's one way to look at it.
1: That's crazy. Yeah, I thought about that too. Like that is kind of wild. People do look down upon like some people who have a trade job. Like, and I'm like, bro,
0: if people saw what your so-called your trash man makes,
1: yes,
0: you know what I'm saying? Like per hour, what the salary is, your people trip out.
1: Benefits, all that. Come on. I don't think
2: plumbers make more money than doctors.
1: They do. Are you kidding me?
2: They do.
1: Oh yes,
0: you could definitely have a plumber.
2: It says here doctors make significantly more money in overall base salary, averaging over $200,000.
1: Yeah, exactly. But if you have a business,
0: a plumber,
2: maybe if you have a business, like a plumber could definitely.
0: Hell, after Super Bowl, what do they call it? Brown Monday or whatever, or is it after Thanksgiving? You probably make $200,000 just
2: over. Damn, no way.
0: Not that day.
1: But look how many houses are just like here.
2: Yeah, no, for sure.
1: Imagine how many of them break down and they need fixing. They need a repair.
2: Dumb.
1: It's just, dude, there's so much money that a plumber can make. I'm telling you,
0: hey man. My landscaper, now my gardener, man, rest in peace, he passed of COVID.
1: Oh.
2: Uh-oh.
0: I don't know what this dude made a year.
1: Really?
0: I don't know. Oh, my God, bro. He was gripped up.
1: Yes.
2: Yeah, F an aesthetic. Like, if my man is working and he's getting the money, like, well, I don't care about the job.
1: But it makes sense, though.
2: Like, it's like, oh, damn, it's not a cute job.
0: Right.
2: You know what? I'll take him.
0: Like if you're in a social circle, right?
2: Yeah.
0: If somebody's like, oh, he's this, and you're like, oh, he's a plumber.
2: Right.
0: But they make ends.
2: You can shut them up with, my man makes money.
0: Yeah.
2: Okay.
0: And then you can say, and my toilet always flushes.
2: Exactly.
0: Yeah. There it is right there. What about you?
2: Can't relate.
0: Yeah, my husband is literally. All right, y'all continue to hang with us in the neighborhood. Big boy.

0: And do continue to hang with us in the neighborhood, Louis G. What you got?
1: You guys want to hear Ne-Yo sing Twinkle, Twinkle, Little Star?
0: I saw this, man.
1: Bro, there's a video of him singing Twinkle, Twinkle, Little Star with the radio host in the UK. And it's so
0: they killed
1: dope.
0: It.
2: Y'all got the vocals.
0: Yeah, and you'll hear it.
1: Wait till you hear it.
0: Y'all continue to hang with us in the neighborhood, Big Boys Big Boy. Neighborhood.

0: Real 92.3, LA's new home for hip-hop, Big Boy Neighborhood. Louis G is about to present something that I thought was so clever, man.
1: Yeah, dog. So there's this radio host. His name is Remy Bergs. He's from BBC Radio in South London.
0: Mm-hmm.
1: And he had Ne-Yo on and had this great conversation going back and forth on an in-depth about Ne-Yo's music. But at one point, they did some thing where it was kind of like follow my lead.
0: Yeah.
1: And Remy Bergs started this like karaoke, and he started this song, but it was the Twinkle, Twinkle, Little Star.
0: Have you heard this, Molly?
1: The nursery rhyme.
0: You ever heard it?
2: No.
1: So he starts it off, and then Ne-Yo copies him and does it back. But obviously, we know what Ne-Yo sounds like. Listen.

0: was so dope.
1: How dope was that?
0: Man, I had to comment on the page. Yeah. I was like, dude, this is amazing,
1: Neo,
0: man.
1: Neo can make anything sound amazing.
0: Yeah, dude, I had Neo sing
1: voice.
0: The ABCs one time.
1: Yeah.
0: And he killed it. And then remember when I had him write a song for my wife just on the spot?
1: On the spot.
0: Yeah,
1: that
0: so I don't know if dude see how we get down with Neo. Maybe he could have just, but that right there was genius, man.
1: Doug, and it sounds so.
0: And you can only
1: good.
0: Do something like that with Neo.
2: Yeah.
0: Good timing and follow along, and he can sing his buttocks off.
1: Yes, he can.
0: That was a great. That was a great bit. The world is talking about that one.
2: Yeah.
0: But what's my homie's name again?
1: Remy Bergs.
0: Remy
1: Bergs.
0: Bergs. Remy Bergs. You did that. There it is. Y'all continue to hang with us in the neighborhood. Big Boys Neighborhood.

0: reservation.
1: I was calling about some information on renting a room.
0: We usually take 3 nights deposit to secure the room.
1: Now, have you guys been getting a lot of people that's been calling? Because I'm coming out there for a conference.
0: What's the name of the conference?
1: FAF.
0: FAF.
1: It's the Fat and Funky Foundation. We're all nudists, and we're all over 250 pounds.
0: Oh.
1: One of our members named Alberta, she got a dreadlock in her thong. By any chance, are you a nudist?
0: No, I'm not.
1: I've been a nudist for about the last 7 years, right? I used to just, you know, walk around my house naked. And it started to feel so good. I started walking to the mailbox with, you know, my swinging all over the place. And from there on, I just started walking down the street naked. And I joined a nudist colony.
0: That's brave.
1: And you should try it. Like, the first time I got with the Fat and Funky Foundation, we went to Cancun. And it is nothing like hot sand in your just being able to walk around with your exposed under your stomach is something that God really intended for us to do.
0: Okay.
1: Matter of fact, I work downtown.
0: Yeah.
1: And when I'm sitting down at my computer, sometimes I'll just wear a shirt. And when they walk by, they don't even know that I'm butt naked under there. Yes, that's what I'm talking about, Rita Marley. All right, now how do I go about getting this room?
0: You would deposit from any card, just the security room.
1: In the cards?
0: And we would send you a confirmation letter along with your confirmation number.
1: Do you have an email address?
0: What are you going to do?
1: I want to send you some pictures of me naked with my legs open.
0: Okay, you that good?
1: Yeah, I mean, I'm good like curry goat.
0: You could have fooled me.
1: Got flexing. Time to up flexing. All right, then.
0: Did I get your name?
1: Yeah, well, my name is Luther. Anything to get into your eyes, you know? That's what I'm talking about.
0: That's good, huh?
1: Yeah, well, you know.
0: All right.
1: All right, you in August, all right?
0: Take care now.
1: All right, then, Bobby Marley.
0: Bye-bye.
1: All in your
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0: Big Boy Big Neighborhood. Boy. All righty, now Luigi is up in here. What you got, Lou Dog?
1: All right, so let's talk about Barack Obama's summer playlist of 2026.
0: Oh, yes! I love him, man.
1: Yeah, so he put up a, he put it up, and there's a, but he's all over the place. He has some Ella Langley with some country.
2: I love it.
1: Some Giveon I'm looking at right now. Wow. Some Taylor Swift, yes. Harry Styles. But he also mentioned that there's
0: he
1: like
0: get that everybody, huh?
1: Yeah. Bad Bunny, Snoop Dogg.
0: Who else should I put on here?
1: Yeah.
0: Let me try to just satisfy everyone.
2: It's a political playlist.
0: Yeah, man.
3: Political playlist.
4: You don't want to get canceled.
0: Yeah, you know what I'm saying? But any Asians on there?
2: Want us to represent America.
0: Yeah, I put did I put BTS on it?
2: BTS. Oh, sure. BTS. Yeah.
1: But he was also talking about two songs I really pumped him up when it comes to like in our the hip hop rap genre.
0: Mm-hmm.
1: And that's like Lose Yourself, Eminem, bro.
2: Lose yourself
0: in the music, the moment. Michelle, come here.
2: Go ahead now.
0: Summer yeah, that's a pump. Right. That's a pump up song, especially from the beginning.
1: Oh yeah,
2: I just don't know about hearing this in a barbecue.
1: What do you
2: really don't? Nah, no thanks.
4: Oh,
1: yeah, but that's that's like probably his pump up song, you know, before he gets on stage and does.
2: Or maybe like meeting family, he doesn't want to meet. Like, oh,
0: at least we need to play a song. The artist don't come back and say, "Stop playing my song."
4: I wish Obama had the content creator that's creating content for the Trump administration during his time.
0: They wouldn't
4: that
0: work with him.
4: Yeah, that's true.
2: They wouldn't work with him.
0: I ain't working with you, boy.
4: Right.
2: Now we're talking.
1: Yeah, it said it mentally helped him prepare when he was going through his campaign and stuff like that. Another one is Jay-Z's My First Song.
5: This is my pain and my struggle with song.
0: This is Obama's list?
1: Yeah.
4: All right.
5: Treat my first like my
0: Tupac hit him up. And Billie Eilish, Birds of a Feather. You know, I ain't trying to cover them all.
4: Every
0: genre. Vicente Fernandez.
1: Do you guys have like a pump-up song or like a barbecue?
0: I'm not telling
1: like
0: you, man.
1: Like I got that barbecue song. Telling you,
0: man.
1: My song.
0: I do, man.
1: Family, party
0: song.
1: One
0: Jesus?
2: I do when it goes to like the summer and barbecue.
0: In the
2: That's
0: Navy.
2: My second favorite.
0: In the Navy. Yes, you can sail the seven seas.
2: No, but for me with barbecue.
0: Give it to me, baby.
2: Because I'm actually going.
0: It's
2: more
0: raining men. Hallelujah!
2: That's more of a repeat.
1: We like the party.
0: Hey man, it's crazy how
1: like
0: I know all of them.
2: Yeah,
0: you know what I'm saying?
2: Yeah, you know them all. But I go very old school. I'm old school when it comes to my hype up song for the summer for sure.
0: Really, for sure.
2: Yeah.
0: Well, what is it?
2: I go old school, man.
0: Man, what's wrong with you?
4: What's the song?
1: What's the song, bro?
0: Yeah, man.
1: All
0: righty, okay.
2: My favorite one.
0: All right, hold on. Big Boy's Neighborhood.

0: Big Boy Neighborhood. All righty, now, Louis G was speaking on Barack Obama's playlist.
1: Yeah.
0: And we're just talking about, man, like, you know, summer's here, of course, you know.
2: Yeah, what's up?
0: And, like, for real. Mm-hmm. And we're saying, like, what's kind of that song that either pumps you up or that barbecue song or that song that you enjoy? And Jesus, you said that you keep it old school.
2: Very old school. I love this.
0: Some Grant Wood right there.
2: Happy music. I love it.
0: Out there burning the meat.
2: Burning the meat.
0: No, Jesus cooking. He cooked his buttocks off.
3: Really?
0: Yeah. So he say he never bring anything in. I'm just taking his word for him, Mariana.
3: Right. I have experience.
0: I've been knowing this dude for years, and I still haven't
2: had
0: anything
2: that
0: he throwing in the ground. Even when I get it for you.
2: That's true.
0: Man, I went over there, got hundreds and hundreds and hundreds of dollars worth of meat.
2: Oh, yeah.
0: He didn't even bring nothing in.
2: Thank you,
0: man. Hey, you're welcome. You know what I'm saying? You're welcome. So, Luigi.
4: All right. Pump up song that me and the boys or we're at a barbecue or carne asada, whatever. Yo Quiero Chupar by Super Llama.
2: Oh. Wow. Easy there.
4: This is a jam, dog.
0: Yeah, this when you're hugging his homies.
4: Hyped up. I love you, bro.
0: Hey, man, nobody said nothing about Brenton Wood.
4: I guess you're right. Shut your ass up.
0: Never had this.
4: I can see everybody has a beer in their hand.
0: Yep, exactly.
2: Beer's up!
3: Oh, yeah.
0: Go ahead, Louis. Is he standing up? I don't know.
2: Post ball shots, come on.
0: Is he standing up?
2: I'm standing up. Let's go.
0: That little guy.
4: It means I want to drink.
0: All
4: right. Right now.
3: I've never partied with Louis. I feel like I sometimes kind of want to when he gets in that vibe. Sometimes.
4: Louis is a fun party.
3: I know, you're right.
0: He's a fun party. What do you got? Pump up song or that song at the barbecue?
3: For my carne asada song, it just reminds me of my family, Carlos y Jose, Flor de Capomo.

0: reminds me of like family. my family. And then we be like doing karaoke. Like my dad would bring out the mic and he'll be like, cantate una, like sing one, sing
1: one. It's crazy because Veto's family still do karaoke.
0: Really?
2: Yeah, my family.
1: See, you see what I'm saying? We need to have a karaoke day here,
0: man. I'm so down.
3: This song just brought a trauma for me.
1: I would say if it's if what?
3: This song just brought trauma for me.
1: Oh, really?
3: Life.
4: Yeah, dog. This is like when you're already passed drunk.
3: Yeah. Your uncle just.
1: That's probably why he didn't pick it.
3: Yeah.
1: Mine would be this.
3: Oh, yes, that's a classic. That's what I'm talking about.
1: For the summer.
3: That's the energy.
1: Hey, man, real talk. I don't think I've ever played this at a summer barbecue.
0: Are you serious?
3: No,
1: but it sounds like something I should play, right?
0: It gives off that vibe.
3: No, I believe that all the way through. I was like, I can

0: 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Big Boy Big Neighborhood. Mariana in the neighborhood. Mighty to the party. What you got? I did not know this.
1: Big, I think you're going to like this. Okay. Yes.
0: I just saw the title of it. I don't know if I am.
1: Well, maybe not. Okay. There's a new docuseries coming to Netflix called Michael Jackson, The Verdict.
2: Police right now searching Michael Jackson's Neverland Ranch.
3: This is part of an ongoing investigation.
4: He's the most famous man in the world. Damn. Being accused of the most heinous crime in the world.
5: An arrest warrant for Mr. Jackson has been issued on multiple counts of child molestation.
6: Michael Jackson's trial has finally begun.
7: I walked into what looked like a circus.
8: You're innocent!
9: We believed he was a criminal, and he was able to get away with it because of his fame and celebrity.
10: Michael was scared to death.
11: I knew we were watching the potential demise of a superstar.
12: I found the smoking gun. I believe Michael was innocent, and we were going to prove it.
11: Is he guilty or is he not guilty? Finally, we're going to get some answers.
13: Please keep an open mind and let me have my day in court.
0: Oh, they say, is he innocent or is he guilty?
1: Yeah.
0: Is he black or is he white?
1: Right. Yeah, it's going to be coming June 3rd.
0: Oh, I'm on it.
1: No, me
0: no,
1: too.
0: No, I mean, I'm going to watch it. I'm not on it.
14: Yeah, yeah.
0: Right. I mean, I'm going to view it. That's what I mean.
1: Me
0: I'm going to view it.
1: I love a good docuseries.
0: Same, man.
1: Like, those are the ones that get.

0: get me because I don't watch many things, you know. But when it's a good docuseries, I have to sit and watch it all.
1: I'm wondering what's the angle, though.
0: Me
1: you
0: too.
1: Know what I'm saying? Like, what's the angle? Is mm-hmm. it biased? Who's putting it together?
0: Yes. Because
1: there's some people that say, you know, oh, Michael was framed, and there's other
0: yeah.
1: people. But also, man, it's crazy that they pushed it out right when Michael was here.
0: Yes, that's exactly what I was thinking. Because
1: yeah.
0: I'm like, okay, why
1: the
0: is
1: movie,
0: this?
1: The movie, the biopic.
0: Yes,
1: I'm about,
0: and
1: yeah.
0: it's like the verdict, and it's like the investigation and all that
1: yeah.
0: that happened. Why is it right after the movie?
1: Yeah.
0: You know, it's like it's having such a great moment. You know,
1: yeah.
0: he's everywhere. I mean, little kids are loving him. So
1: yeah.
0: I did think it was a little bit weird. But I still want to watch it because
1: oh, yeah.
0: I don't know much
1: yeah.
0: about that side of it.
1: No matter how much I talk about
0: yeah.
1: it, I'm going to watch it.
2: No, yeah,
0: for
1: you
0: sure.
1: know what I'm saying? I
0: sure,
1: can sit
0: bro.
1: Here all day and be like, man, right when the Michael the movie was having momentum.
0: Right.
1: And you can tell that they took their time doing this documentary. Mm-hmm. It wasn't like they saw this and they rushed, but it could be the release and the rollout. It was
0: yeah.
1: probably like, let's release
0: yeah,
1: it right now.
0: Now.
1: Yeah,
0: yeah,
1: but I'm
0: right.
1: dead. Do you know how many parts? Is it a three-part, four-part,
0: no,
1: five-part?
0: She was
1: like, open up
0: there.
1: Your app.
0: Yeah.
1: like,
0: no, it's but it's coming June 3rd.
1: Okay.
0: Yeah.
1: I'm definitely going to check that
0: Me
1: out.
0: Me too.
1: Yeah. And like
0: yeah.
1: I said, I love a great documentary.
0: Same.
1: Damn.
0: It's just like, I just hear so many mixed signals.
1: It's three part. Okay.
2: Just three episodes.
1: I can watch three episodes.
0: Yeah, same.
1: Like
0: right
1: I can
0: away.
1: Watch eight.
0: Yeah.
1: yeah, but I'm going oh. Man,
0: yeah,
1: that trailer was good though.
0: I
1: Man,
0: know.
1: Y'all continue to hang out with us in the neighborhood, Big Boys
2: Big
1: neighborhood.
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0: 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It's gonna be a movie, all right? 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All right, tap in with Big Boy's Neighborhood and with the Cruise Show to win those tickets. 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
1: My sister Leslie got that Kendrick Lamar, that Peekaboo is still on the way. Got to shout out my Bay brethren one time. Shout out to Kari, shout out to Pilo, shout out to Jay Anthony. This right here, Too Hard for the Radio. It's all that Iceman album right here. 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
2: Yo, what's good? It's your boy Drizzy Drake, and you are now in the

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Let me FaceTime my op. 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Yes, AGs. 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

0: Man, it's a Memorial Day takeover. Hope you're enjoying. If you're off today or if you're at work like us, whatever it is that you're doing, you want to hear something, E-Rock is in the mix. 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
1: Los Angeles got more Drizzy off that Iceman album, that Janis STFU. That is on the way. Kehlani Folded as well right now. It's new from Kehlani and Usher. It's called Shoulda Never. Right here on Real 92.3. Happy Memorial Day Monday. Good morning, L.A.
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30923 LA's new for hip hop, DJ Leslie. We're in here. It's the Memorial Day takeover. BAD is in the mix. But we're doing this all day long. Everyone's in here, man. Bootleg Kev, Nico Blitz, Aisha Irene, Ewok, myself. If you want to hear anything at all, BAD is going to let you know where to find him. And I'm going to give you details on

been a great one. Make sure you tap in with Big Boy's Neighborhood and with the Cruise Show to win tickets to Disneyland Resort. You know, Disneyland is celebrating 70 years. Can you believe that? Make sure you're following us on Instagram too, Real923LA, because we always post bonus giveaways there. So do that now. BAD, what you got coming up?

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0: 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BAD, what you got coming up?
1: Yeah, we got Kehlani and Usher, Shoulda Never. And we got Bruno, That's What I Like on the way. But right now, new music by Don Toliver. It's called E85 right here on Room 92.3 LA.

Leslie. Yo, shout out to Kehlani, Snoop Dogg. They were here in the building with Big Boys Neighborhood. Make sure you're following us on socials, Real923LA. Keep up with all of our interviews, all of our giveaways, everything hip-hop, pop culture related. It's on the gram, right? Do that now. BAD, what you got?

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Hope you're having a great one, whatever it is that you're doing. 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

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It's Memorial Day takeover. Hope you're having a great one. All right, let's hit the motto. Also going to give you Soak City on the way. And I have some brand new music from Shoreline Mafia that just dropped. That's coming up pretty soon too. And also remember, we're doing this all day long. 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And while you're doing that, while we're following us on the iHeartRadio app, make sure you follow us on all socials to keep up with all of our giveaways, our fire interviews. All right. Snoop Dogg was just in the building talking about his biopic. I

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Oh. 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She know I love her right, all night, all right. Turn off the lights, I'm beating like a mic. Tell her don't.

0: Real 92.3 LA's new for hip-hop DJ Leslie. We're in here, man. Memorial Day takeover. Hope you're having a great one. If you're at work like us, or if you're chilling by the pool, the beach, whatever it is, if you're on a hike, shout out to my hikers and my runners. All right, you want to hear something? Slide in the DMs. DJ Lezlee, I got you. On the way, let's do Ever Since You Left Me. Gonna give you some throwback Neo because of you. And of course, gotta hit some peekaboo. But first, Shoreline Mafia. 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
1: Baby, just text, she don't let me no more. She let me, now you.

90.3 LA's New York for Hip Hop. DJ Leslie, some more day takeover. Hope you're having a great one. If you're at work like us, or if you're chilling, relaxing, doing what you do, you want to hear something, DJ L-E-Z-L-E-E. All right, listen, I got some throwback Destiny's Child, Say My Name from homegirl Jennifer in Canoga Park. Also going to give you that Sea Breezy residuals. And make sure you're following us on all socials. All right, keep up with our giveaways, our contest, all of our fire interviews. Shout out to Snoop Dogg. He was just in the building. Also, Ice Cube was in here. I mean, the list goes on and on. Prince Jackson was in the building, too. All right, so you never know who's going to pop in the building. And right now, we got to get into some new music from French Montana, Max B. Shout out to both of them. They dropped a album, Wave Gods 2. It features Rick Ross, Ye, Ty Dolla $ign. Definitely check that out, all right? Ever since you left me right now, though, French Montana, Max B on real.

shout out to Chris Brown. He was honored by the Harvest Christian University with a doctorate of philosophy in visual and performing arts and received a presidential medal. He looks so happy on his Instagram. Make sure you check that out. All right, Chris Brown on IG. DJ Leslie, we're in here, man. If you want to hear anything at all, Memorial Day Takeover, shout out to the squad. Also going to give you, let's hit some Pink Whitney, SZA Saturn, and it's only right we get into some brand new Drizzy. We've been hitting this for you since it dropped. So many great songs on all three of his albums. I'm really liking Janice. I'm really liking Shebang. Right now, though, we got to get into this right here. Too Hard for the Radio. And shout out to Pete Low for producing this one right here. It's Rule 92.3, LA's new home for hip hop. 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

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All right. Also, listen, it's going.

shout out to Ye. He is on the new French Montana and Max B album, Super Fire. On that is also Rick Ross and so many more. Make sure you check that out right now. It's Ye. All the love. You're getting it on Real 92.3. Let's go.

You know we gotta hit you with the classics. It's Real 92.3 LA's new home for hip-hop, DJ Leslie. We're in here, Memorial Day Takeover, right on the way. Let's hit some Soak City. Also gonna give you Kid Cudi, Day and Night by request. And, man, shout out.

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Also, like I said, we're doing this all day long. 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

I just messed up the whole program. 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
0: 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Let's go. 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
10: There's a little rumor that R-rated comedies are dead, which is why Scary Movie is back, but we do want to apologize to the few people who may get their feelings hurt. 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

0: All right, we'll tell you how to win Disneyland tickets next. It's a 4-pack of tickets. Mm-hmm. This is on Real 92.3 LA's new home for hip hop. You got us locked in. Gracias. It is the Cruz Show. Vámonos.
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0: So, yo, hackers can now get your fingerprints off of your selfie. So, you know, in pics, when you throw up the peace sign, I do that in every pic. I need doing that because apparently hackers will now be able to scan your fingerprint from your peace sign and use your fingerprint to get into your stuff.
3: We can't do anything anymore, guys.
0: No, bro.
3: Did you know, actually, speaking of the peace sign, that it's actually considered offensive in, like, some countries?
0: I know Asians do it a lot.
3: Yes, but, a lot of Asians do it. But in, like, the UK, Australia, Ireland, New Zealand, South Africa, if, like, the hand is turned backward with the palm facing inward, that means that's like offensive. What exactly it means, I don't know. Maybe it's like a flipping off type of thing.
0: Maybe.
3: I don't know.
0: Yeah.
3: But yeah, in some areas of the world, that's considered like offensive.
0: That's, wow, it's another way to give the finger.
3: Right.
0: All
3: right,
0: then. So yeah, I got to work on a new pose, guys. More music now with Nico Blitz in the mix. Hey,
2: let's get it, man. Nipsey Hussle on the way and some K-Dot. You know we keep it in the West Coast. Speaking of that, man, Kehlani folded for the ladies, especially, man. It's Real 92.3.
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0: Yo, so it's back tomorrow, mañana. Your four packs of tickets to Disneyland Resort.
1: That's
0: Disneylandia.
1: Right. At it's a 3 p.m.
0: There's so much waiting for you. It's insane. There's experiences and, and, of course, the attractions are waiting for you. New merch, new treats. 70 years of happiness at the happiest place on earth, Disney.
1: New adventures.
0: That's it. That's right. 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

0: apologize to the few people who may get their feelings hurt. White people, black people, off-white people, Mexicans, Diddy's cleaning lady.
1: How long is this gonna take?
0: There's just a few more. First Amendment, Second Amendment, stoners, people named Chet, mamas, yo mama, my mama, all mamas in general. 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

0: Yo, so, you know, we spent a few days at Disneyland recently, and God, what an amazing time. Our kids and our families had an amazing time.
1: Yes.
0: I was on Soarin', bro. The new locations haven't been added to Soarin'?
1: No, they haven't yet, but they will be starting May 26th.
0: Okay.
1: And, bro, it's really cool. I mean, their new theme is Soarin' Across America, so
0: that's
1: not
0: right.
1: Only are they literally soaring across America, but you get to see a lot of, like, the New England coastline, whether it's the New York Harbor, Grand Canyon,
0: wow.
1: Whatever it may be. All those, like, iconic landmarks here in the U.S. Yeah,
0: mm-hmm.
1: Mount Rushmore.
0: I love that ride, bro.
1: And you get some people don't get to ever see what those look like, you know,
0: mm-hmm.
1: What those new adventures look like. So
0: Soarin'
1: now
0: will take you right there.
1: Soarin' is going to be transforming, and there's going to be so many new adventures. I know Millennium Falcon just got a new adventure with Mandalorian and Grogu.
0: That's right.
1: And that's really cool. So lots of things to celebrate 70 years of happiness at Disneyland.
0: A lot to look forward to, and we'll tell you how to win your 4-pack of tickets to Disneyland Resort next. Stay right there. Yo, Nico, what do you got coming up?
2: Yes, sir. Some Neo on the way. Also got some Bad Bunny and Throwback B.O.B., man, if you like that. Right now, though, French Montana, Ever Since You Left Me with Max Beats, The Crew Show.

0: 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Garcia, what up?
1: Yo, back tomorrow, man. Okay. If you want to go to Disneyland, we are the plug officially.
0: Believe it.
1: Four packs of tickets to Disneyland Resort. Sheesh. On the cruise show tomorrow at 3 p.m. Listen, you may have had a few beers. It's Memorial Day. I get it.
0: That's all right.
1: But put an alarm on your phone right now so you don't forget. Tomorrow at 3 p.m., Disneyland Resort tickets.
0: Don't forget.
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0: 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Happy Memorial Day. What
1: Happy
0: we
1: Memorial
0: doing,
1: Day.
0: Man? We barbecuing, we hanging out, maybe
2: You're
0: solo.
2: Looking at it, bro.
0: I know.
2: This is it.
0: This is what we doing. Yeah, but what y'all doing? 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
2: No, I am going to barbecue when I get home, though.
0: Are you
2: bro.
0: Really?
2: That's I'm fine. Making your favorite, bro.
0: What is it?
2: Hot dogs, glizzies. I'm making glizzies and some burgers and some carne asada, bro.
0: Yo, nice. like Fat Joe, dog. Like, yo, I'm a cereal glizzy eater, dog.
2: That's right, bro.
0: I'm telling you, bro.
1: You say what you want.
0: I don't care, bro. Ketchup,
2: Stop
0: mustard, relish.
2: Got you, doggy.
0: Con pan, wey. Stop playing, bro. Happy Memorial Day weekend. ¿Qué pasa? Cruz is up next. Wait till you find out where someone tried to smuggle the bolsita in and Ooh. How much of it it was. So don't go nowhere. Stay right here. Hang on.
3: Let's get it. Yeah, Usher on the way. Also got OGZ and some Wale right now, though. Lil Uzi Vert on this Monday, man. It's a Cruz show.

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0: All right, new day, new Jackass. Jackie Ramirez, who's getting it today?
1: Guys, I don't think we've ever said that somebody has died when they really haven't on air. Like, huh? I don't think we've ever done that.
0: Oh, but, like, claim someone passed away and they didn't?
1: Yeah.
0: No.
1: I don't think we've ever done that.
6: You've killed a couple people.
1: I've definitely killed a couple people, but that's neither here nor there. Anyway, a British radio station says sorry after claiming that His Majesty King Charles III passed away.
7: This is Radio Caroline. We have suspended our normal programs until further notice as a mark of respect following the passing of His Majesty King Charles III. This is Radio Caroline. His Majesty King Charles III has passed away. As a mark of respect, we will now be playing suitable continuous music until further notice.
0: That's a big mistake.
1: Yeah,
6: man, who's Caroline, by the way?
0: Who knows?
1: Yeah, so then they disappeared for 15 minutes from the air. I guess that's what they do when something like this major happens over there. But due to a computer error is what they said at their main studio. Basically, they're like, hey, sorry, somebody pushed a button, basically. Major Jackass move.
0: Nico Blitz is back in the mix with more music now.
8: Yes,
0: let's
8: sir.
0: Get it.
8: We're keeping the West Coast. Squabble up. K-Dot on the way and some YG. And ladies, where you at, man? Saturn SZA on this money-making Monday. Actually, it's your day off, man. It's the Cruise Show. Let's go.

0: tomorrow. Jackie Ramirez, talk to the people.
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12: There's a little rumor that R-rated comedies are dead, which is why Scary Movie is back. 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
1: Yo, Schoolboy Q was currently like on a podcast or something, and he said that he quit smoking weed to inspire his kids that they can do anything. Apparently, he was talking about that he felt like he was addicted to smoking, and I don't know if you guys know this. He was smoking so much and was smoking like 20 times a day.
0: Damn.
1: Yeah, he said at some point it wasn't really doing nothing for me anymore. He's like, I felt like I got everything out of it. And he's like, but mainly it was for his daughters, just to let them know that they could do anything.
0: That's crazy. He outgrew it. I remember him telling us during an interview with us, Schoolboy Q said that smoking weed made him a better father.
1: Yeah, he said that
0: he's like, more patient, right?
1: Remember his, that? Like 7-year-old, he's like, I don't try and put the pressure, like obviously, on his 7-year-old, but he said, but his oldest daughter, who's about to be 17, she goes through her ups and downs. She's finally hit like some adversity in her life, and she's going through problems and issues, and he's just like, you know what, like I felt like I was constantly telling her like you could do anything, and I wasn't like showing her that she can do. So his way of doing that as a father was to quit smoking.
0: Wow.
1: Yeah,
0: good
1: crazy,
0: for him,
1: right?
0: Man.
1: Yeah,
0: that's
1: good
0: all
1: for
0: good.
1: Him.
0: Yeah, that's right.
2: Let's get it, man. We got some for the ladies. That 100 by Ella May on the way, and 310 Baby and Future right now, though. Should've Never, Kehlani. Turn up. It's the Crew Show.

I just messed up the whole program. Beat it off the wall, knock it down, get nasty on cam. You know I love her right, all night, all right. Turning off the lights and beat it like a mic. Tell her don't.

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